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0: Hey, it's Dee Dee in the Morning, and this is your personal invite to join G100 for the Sips on Styles Tasting Festival at InMarket Arena on Saturday, July 25th. 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
7: Another hot one as we're already into the 80s and topping out in the low 90s, but feeling closer to 100. Impact weather in the forecast with triple-digit fill-like temperatures heading into the finish of the work week and weekend. With your certified most accurate forecast, I'm meteorologist Melissa Hall.
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12: I'm Chief Meteorologist Jeremy Nelts for the WJCL 22 Storm Tracker Weather Center. Muggy this evening, mostly clear skies overnight, lows in the mid-70s. Out there on Friday, temps 70s into the 80s by Friday afternoon. Hot and sticky, highs in the mid-90s, slight chance of a thunderstorm.
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9: I'm Chief Meteorologist Joe Reynolds for the WJCL 22 Storm Tracker Weather Center. Muggy this evening, mostly clear skies overnight, lows in the mid-70s. Out the door on Friday, temps 70s into the 80s by Friday afternoon. Hot and sticky, highs in the mid-90s, slight chance of a thunderstorm.
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0: all week. You deserve a Saturday that's all about you. And I've got it all planned for you. It's Dee Dee in the Morning on G100. 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

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Try to diss me till you realize I'm someone you could talk to. 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
2: Who you know do it better.

0: It's Dee Dee in the morning, and we are here. There is Jay Cruz, Trey G, and comedian J.J. Williamson.
1: Uh-huh.
0: All right, guess what? It is Friday, June 12, 2026. It's National Red Rose Day.
2: Ooh. Red Rose.
0: Red Rose and red rose.
1: You know what? I started to like yellow roses or pink roses a little bit.
0: Do you like what?
1: Yellow roses. I love yellow roses, but pink roses too.
2: Do you
0: guys realize it means something? Because I'll never forget, I was dating this guy and he sent me, was it yellow or white roses? My mother goes, you know that means friendship. I was like, what?
1: I've been dating this dude two years
0: and he didn't give me some friendship roses. Is it white or is it, wait, hold on. Our producer Tracy's looking, what is it, Tracy?
3: Hi, yeah, if he gave you yellow, it means friendship and joy.
0: He gave me yellow roses one time. And my mother was like,
4: put you in the friend zone.
0: That's friends. She goes, but red is for love.
1: Yeah, I can see that. I gave my sister yellow roses for her birthday.
0: Oh, that's sweet.
1: And my dog.
0: That's
1: and
0: your
1: my,
0: dog.
1: And my dog, literally.
0: All right, okay.
1: And my dog, she be barking. Be ugly.
0: Did she bark when she beat you up in the kitchen with that jean jacket?
1: I'm finna beat you up.
0: Did she bark like them cute dogs be barking?
1: Cause I'm finna beat you up because you bark like you want it. I'm finna beat you
0: JJ,
1: up.
0: How she bark?
2: And you come to think of it, I got it, but I ain't bringing it in here. It's video.
0: Somebody told me to
2: jean
0: jacket. The jean jacket is in the African American Museum.
2: Yeah.
1: You finna be an artifact in the African American Museum in a minute.
0: All right, listen. It is National Movie Night.
2: Okay.
1: I love movies.
2: Yeah, mm-hmm, I do.
1: Love a good movie.
0: We haven't had our movie club membership, a meeting in a while, guys.
5: Well, me and Trey haven't.
1: Well, they haven't. You haven't been there.
0: Oh, yeah, that's messed up. I started and they kicked me out. All right. National Loving Day.
1: Love a little more.
0: Mm-hmm. And it's Raggedy Ann and Andy Day.
1: Okay.
4: Raggedy Ann.
0: All right. Hey, we kicked the show off with early, not early morning memes yet. We're not there yet, Dee Dee. It's about the celebrity birthdays. Here we go.
6: Happy birthday to you.
0: Happy birthday goes out to the rapper Don Toliver celebrating a birthday.
1: Octane, Mr. Octane.
0: I don't know why. His name sounds like he would be older to me. Don Toliver? He's like 30-something, right? He celebrated his birthday. Yeah. But I'm just saying, the name Don Toliver, I don't know why. I feel like he needs to be about 56.
1: No.
0: But I'm just saying the name.
1: The name just give you 50.
0: Yeah, he sounds like he should be a jazz artist.
1: It's the Don.
0: Yeah.
1: Don.
0: Our next musical selection is from Don Toliver. TV actor Gregory Allen Williams is celebrating a birthday.
2: Okay. Right on.
0: And comedian Lil Duval. Jacksonville's own Lil Duval celebrating a birthday. All right, we kicked the show off with early morning memes.
2: Come on with it then.
0: Mine just says this. Before the internet, we didn't even know how dumb everyone was, right? We didn't. We suspected, of course, but now we have proof.
2: Yeah.
0: The internet gave us proof.
2: It's people
5: are for real. See it. All right, here we go. I'm a dad. If you're a dad and you need a dad joke, feel free to use it. Check it out, y'all. What kind of motorcycles do cows like to drive?
2: What kind of motorcycles?
0: Mm-hmm. I don't know what.
5: I'm gonna get up. A Kawasaki.
1: This has got to stop.
0: I know.
1: Yeah, this has got to stop.
0: It's starting to get cringeworthy for me. Look at him. He's really serious.
4: No, JJ liked it.
1: Boom.
0: You said boom.
4: That's what he had.
1: Boom. All right.
0: What you got, Trey?
1: All right, I got one. Mine says, all of my motion is sponsored by Big God, and that's why I'm a ball forever.
2: Oh, wow.
1: Big
2: Man.
1: God.
2: The Big God.
0: All right, I like it.
2: All right, here we go. This girl had a lot of makeup on, and I was just staring. She said, you ain't going to speak? I said, hell, I thought I was viewing the body. You was looking dead.
1: Uh-oh.
5: Oh, wow.
1: That's the worst.
0: All right, that's how we kick the show off. Early running memes coming up this morning. We have to catch up with another couple on Dateville, see if we can flip this date and make it a win. Plus, we're going to take you through some more hot topics and dope discussions. Yep. And we got more money for you inside our $1,000 mini game. It is Friday, TGIF.
1: Uh-oh.
0: It's Dee Dee in the morning.

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0: Good morning, Dee Dee in the morning. Guys, we appreciate you listening, but Trey G said he needs to talk to us about, what is this? You're talking about airports or something, right?
1: I don't like your tone either, and I didn't like how Cruz just tried to call me out just now.
0: What?
1: Because he asked me, what you know about airports?
0: You used to work at an airport.
1: I did.
0: See,
1: Thank you for remembering that.
0: I know everything there is to know about you, Trey.
1: Cap. You look me dead in my eyes and just lied to me.
2: But you, yeah, she did. Well,
1: Trey, that's why I don't trust women.
0: Trey, I know a lot about you that you don't know. I know your aunt, and she told me a lot.
1: Okay, see, here we go.
0: Now.
1: We getting off subject.
0: I know what we are. Let's talk about the airport that you worked at.
1: Yes, let's stay on course. I did work at an airport, but I've never flown on an airplane before.
0: How'd that-

0: Geico knows there's a home you and a road you. Right now you're hearing home you. He's not in an RV. He's at home, watching the great outdoors on TV.
1: For the lone gazelle, there sadly is no escape.
0: Meanwhile, road you always has an escape in an RV covered with Geico's added 24/7 emergency roadside service, so he can explore more of the great outdoors in real life. Except maybe the ravine where the gazelle got stuck. Road you should avoid that. It feels good to be a road you. It feels good to Geico.
2: Carpet is just, we just finished watching Judge Wapner.
3: Yeah, Wapner. Wow.
2: Mothballs. I don't know why the Orlando airport refuses to be retrofitted with up-to-date carpet.
3: Yeah.
2: Denver.
4: Now do they, JJ?
5: They really do.
4: I do know they have trains.
5: They got trains all over in Florida, but the carpet, it is disturbing.
6: Is it bad?
5: It is.
6: Disturbing.
5: It ain't been shampooed in a while.
6: Shut up.
5: That's what the problem is.
6: Carpet hold a lot of odors, too.
5: Yeah.
6: Okay. He had another one that he had an issue with. This one has a big old horse outside the front of it as well. You might be familiar with it.
2: International Airport. What's with the horse?
3: It's the demon horse in the
2: front. With the lore? Also, it's a freaking hour away from Denver.
3: It is far.
2: You be riding to Denver, you're like, bro, why are we not? No traffic.
3: Yeah.
2: Nothing. Dulles.
3: Oh.
2: D.C. The most confusing freaking, are we in a train station or an airport? I don't like Newark. No real restaurants. The little fake kiosk.
3: Kev is big on these restaurants.
2: I don't like kiosk ordering. I don't like Las Vegas, Harry Reid.
3: Mm. Oh, yeah, I was just there. I can feel that.
2: I don't
5: like how they got slot machines right off the top, like, man.
2: Let us get
5: settled into Vegas first. what happens if you get excited? Not you at the airport the whole time.
2: I'm going LAX.
3: Ooh.
2: For this specific reason.
5: Home base, huh?
2: There was no other way to do it than to go around the freaking whole circle.
5: They got shortcuts.
2: The shortcuts ain't really short. I don't love DFW.
3: Talk about
2: too big.
3: Okay.
2: I don't like SkyTrain. I'd be in Dallas.
3: Oh, yeah. I don't like that either.
2: SkyTrain, man. I don't like having to get on.
3: Having to go get on the train specifically. Man. It's like a big event. Miami sucks. Yeah. Somebody said that
2: Miami
3: here.
2: Miami sucks. Stinks.
3: Let me. That's my pick. Miami sucks.
2: Oh, my God.
3: That airport is trash. It's old fashioned.
4: Damn. Okay, I'm going to agree with them on Newark. Okay, the Newark airport is, I'm not crazy for that one.
6: Is it for the same reason, the restaurants?
4: Yeah, it's old and everything.
3: Yeah, it's
4: else.
3: Old.
4: I'll agree with
3: need
4: that.
3: Need to be remodeled.
4: Now, I'll agree with them on Dallas. Dallas with all of the trans and thing, you go from gate A to gate E and this and that. That's somebody else. I hate the train.
3: Hold on
4: but
3: now.
4: I hate the, my worst train is the trains in Atlanta. I don't like that I have to check in, then go downstairs, get on a train to go to my gate. Right?
5: Think
4: of
5: that.
7: It was too much.
5: I think Atlanta airports go smooth.
4: Really? I don't like to get on no train.
6: So y'all like Chicago? O'Hare?
4: Chicago's good.
6: Y'all like Chicago?
7: It's top two.
6: Really?
7: LaGuardia's down. I don't like LaGuardia.
6: Well, let's kind of run through. Oh, yeah, go ahead.
5: And then I'm finna say Vegas. Now, they all right, man. They need to let you settle in.
6: Before
5: so
6: get you the slot machines?
5: Yeah, I mean, soon you go get off. And then everybody goes, let me stop right here real quick. Yeah.
6: Cut it out.
4: In the airport,
6: man. All right,
3: well, too much.
6: Just to run through them again, these are the airports you probably want to stay away from. Orlando, MCO Airport. Denver, Colorado. Dulles, out in D.C. Newark Airport. Dee Dee said she don't like that one either. Las Vegas, Harriet Reid. LAX, they say it's too big and confusing. DFW, Miami. And Dee Dee has added to the list ATL.
4: My favorite, though, Palm Springs.
6: Really?
4: Yeah, Palm Springs, California.
7: I've heard you get off,
4: and the weather is so great that they have tents. They ain't got buildings.
6: Oh, really?
4: You get out and you in a tent. Hold on. You ain't got this. Is it. Nothing to say about Philly, New York,
6: none of that?
4: No, but again, go back to it. The best one is
6: Palm Springs.
4: Okay. Beautiful. All right, y'all. It's Dee Dee in the morning. Thank you, Trey.

0: Good morning. It's Dee Dee in the morning. And Jay Cruz is here. Also, Trey G, comedian J.J. Williams.
1: Uh-huh.
0: You know, we used to call this our small business spotlight until Trey said there ain't nothing small about these businesses.
1: Nah.
0: Trey says what? They're what?
2: The strong business spotlight.
0: Yes,
2: strong businesses.
0: And we're going to put the spotlight on the DFW Lash University. The founder and owner is in the building. Please give it up for Ms. Roxy Reed.
3: All right.
0: Roxy Reese is a name.
3: Yeah. Thank you so much for having me.
1: Who you think, man? Roxy Reese?
4: Sounds like a movie star.
0: Don't it?
3: Thank you.
1: Roxy got the dimples popping, too. I see that.
0: She got it. Yeah. What is this? The Dimple Society.
1: Come on.
3: Yeah. Taking over.
0: Because Trey got dimples. Yeah. You have them, and then you brought somebody in with you, and she got them.
3: Yes.
1: Oh, luscious.
3: We're the chosen one.
1: Come on now. All right, let them know.
0: All right, so Roxy Reese with a great name. Let's talk about it. DFW Lash University. Tell everybody all about it.
3: I'm the Lash Dean, and I own DFW Lash University.
1: Right,
3: and we are a cosmetology school. We help people get their Texas Lash license.
1: Mm. Okay.
0: Wow. Okay. How long have you had this business?
3: Since 2020.
0: Nice.
1: Wow. Yes.
0: Okay, yes. And I know it's doing well because so many people are into lashes now and you know, different technicians out there. How many people do you have enrolled at one time?
3: So on roster, we have anywhere between 40 and 50 students at one time. And we actually help a lot of people who live in smaller cities who don't have access to schools, and they drive to come to class, and we work with their schedule. We meet them where they are, and we just help them through the finish line.
4: Wow. Mm-hmm. Not having class at the fast food restaurant if we have to.
3: No. But we definitely invite them. Yeah. We do whatever it takes. And we're just very flexible because life is hard.
0: Mm-hmm.
3: People have lives. They have jobs, they have babies, and we understand, and we want to be there for our students.
4: I love that.
1: How can you graduate from a Lash University?
3: So, it's a 320-hour program. We take them through all the necessary requirements.
4: That's more than the police academy.
3: Oh my God, yeah. So, we take them through all the necessary requirements by TDLR, eyelash health, infection control, which is very big. Yeah. Of course, face and eye shapes. And then we go on to teach them all the different techniques. So, as far as, you know, people just slapping lashes on, this does take 3 hours if applied for healthy lash application, which is what we teach them. And then from there, they can practice and get their time down.
0: Wow.
2: Oh, wow. How did you get into the field? Like, what sparked that passion for you?
3: So I got into the lash industry in 2017, and I was doing my own cluster lashes, and I started going to people's houses and doing cluster lashes on them, and those clients were like, when are you going to learn how to do lash extensions?
2: Yo.
3: And so then I didn't even know about it. I took a certification class, and then after that, she was like, okay, now you got to go get your license. And I was like, why you didn't tell me? I could just go get my license.
4: So. Cluster and extensions, you know, that world is so complicated.
3: Yeah, they're definitely different.
4: Yeah. What's the difference?
3: One takes 30 minutes. The other one is one-by-one application. The cluster lashes, they're good for just a weekend. You know, they're not meant for lifetime or long-term wear, whereas the extensions, if done properly, people can wear them up to 5 years just coming back. If they're applied properly with their weight distribution in mind, it's kind of like K-tips. You want to apply what that person has to meet the density to keep that area safe. And, of course, educating your clients to clean their lashes and brush them and, you know, keep up and come back for their fills and stuff. So
0: what about this? You see a lot more people coming in where they're making it their main career or as a side hustle. What are you seeing as some of your students?
3: It's really both. I do a lot of also consulting. A lot of my students have went on and opened their own schools. They've opened salon suites.
4: Mm.
3: They have mentorship programs. They put out ebooks. They create products outside of just making the money behind the lash bed. And we really encourage that because it is something that can be, you know, just on the weekends, and you can definitely make money just doing it that way. But if you want to maximize it and really create products, which is something that's very big, products for the clients, products for other lash artists, it can be very lucrative. And that's where I come in and I help my students to set up their business and do those types of things if they want to.
0: How can people find you online or anywhere on social media?
3: Yeah, so all across all platforms, we can be found at DFW Lash University, and you can text us at 469-672-9860.
0: I got to tell you something right now. It is a big business.
1: Yeah.
0: Doing lashes like that, and me, my people just closed. Then I go to get my lashes, and I'm like, I got to find a new lash person.
3: Okay, come on, Dee Dee. I definitely have somebody for you. And I, of course, Dee Dee, if you want me to do your lashes, I got you.
0: Oh, I mean, get the teacher.
4: You want the pro, right? That's what I want.
3: Yes, yes, I got you. I got you. Custom tailored just for your face. I'll do a face study, analysis, and make sure that it fits just for you.
0: She said a face
1: study.
0: So,
1: in other words, she's going to send you some samples.
4: Yeah. Big ones. Really big ones.
1: Yeah.
0: You said everybody, they can find you at DFW Lash University.
1: Yes.
0: Right?
3: Yes, yes.
0: Well, congratulations to you. Y'all, this is the founder and owner. And this is our Strong Business Spotlight, which is all about putting that spotlight on her. And you, that means you've got to go patronize the business, frequent the business, support it, do whatever you can.
1: Come on.
0: Thank you so much for coming in. Give it up for Miss Roxy Reese, founder of DFW.
1: All right.
0: It's Dee Dee in the morning.
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0: right, listen, it's Dee Dee in the morning. Let's get into our hot topics, y'all. We have to, because did you hear Jasmine Crockett? You know, we haven't heard Jasmine been real quiet.
1: Real quiet since she lost the election.
0: The election. Well, listen, now Jasmine Crockett is out here, and she has something to say about what happened to the young Carmelo Anthony. Let's go.
2: Hot topics.
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0: 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We're powered by purpose. So Jasmine Crockett, y'all see this? She is speaking out. You know, Carmelo Anthony is the young boy who was 17. Every time I think about it, y'all, when they said he was 17 years old.
4: Absolutely.
0: Last year when he got into an altercation with Austin Metcalf and then stabbed him.
4: Yep.
0: And killed him. So, you know, I don't know if y'all saw this. Jasmine Crockett, she's speaking out. Take a listen.
5: 35 years for a kid who had decided to go under a tent that was not his team's tent as it was raining and simply didn't want to be put out in the rain by some random kid that he didn't know who was larger than him. Listen, a lot of people don't know what it is to live as a black person in this country, but just like you can give the benefit of the doubt to so many police officers when they go out and they shoot some black unarmed person, even though they are trained, the fact that there was little to no mercy seen or humanity seen when this black boy said that I was scared, or the fact that honestly anybody else who did something that they wouldn't even say, well, maybe this was more so something that looked like manslaughter.
6: Well, some people might say, why are you even bringing a knife like that to attract me?
5: Yeah, people may say that, but walk a day in my shoes.
7: Be a black person. Damn. In America.
0: Yeah, really.
7: Right? I remember carrying a small knife for protection when I moved to a new neighborhood or been somewhere where I was nervous. And listen, if eyewitnesses say that he put his hand in his book bag and told the guy, don't touch me.
4: Mm.
7: So at that point, when you do that, right, yeah, that's the rule. Like, hey, don't touch me. I'm here. And you got, I got something in my bag. Don't touch me. And the dude touched them.
8: It's just so many details surrounding the case. Some people say it wasn't a knife. People say it was a tool.
0: Mm.
8: I think his attorneys, I think, and Jasmine put it like really well too. But I think his attorneys just did a really bad job representing him in the case.
4: Absolutely.
8: 35 years. Terrible. Nobody's saying that he shouldn't serve any time, but 35 seemed excessive.
0: That's what everyone is talking about. It's the excessive years that he was given, which got everybody talking. I guess G Herbo had something to say, y'all.
7: He did,
8: Well, so G Herbo was talking about the Knicks fans.
0: Oh, I thought he was on this. No. I was like, God dang it.
7: No, it get political.
8: Yeah, no. But it has hit like different markets and different people and places, right? But G Herbo was actually talking about the Knicks fans. You know, the other night once San Antonio won in New York, Knicks fans was outside jumping people in San Antonio jerseys.
4: For real.
8: Spurs jerseys, all of that. Well, G Herbo was having a good little laugh about it. Kiki.
9: Out here beating the out of Spurs. It's not safe to be a Spurs fan in New York right now. They beating the shit out of this, folks. They out here whooping ass, folks. They beating the shit out of people with Spurs jerseys on, bro. All down 57th Street, 37th, 36th, 5th Avenue. You get your ass whooped in front of the Trump Hotel right now.
10: You get your ass whooped in front of the Diamond District.
8: The Diamond District is inside.
4: Yeah, that's insane.
8: Not the Diamond
7: Take
8: District.
7: The jersey off when you leave the stadium.
8: It's
7: Take
8: not
7: it
8: worth
7: off.
8: It. Yeah. It's not worth it. But they did win last night, so now maybe the scales are balanced once again. Maybe they don't want as much vengeance. They did egg Wembanyama when he was going into the hotel.
1: Yeah,
8: so
1: they did. Now, one thing I did notice in game four, I ain't see no Spurs jerseys.
8: I ain't see a whole lot of them.
1: I ain't see nobody celebrate.
8: Yeah, I ain't see a whole lot of them.
1: At all.
8: New York is one win away from clinching this thing, too. So
1: man,
8: it is going to get even more crazy.
1: It's
8: going to
1: be crazy. God.
8: Imagine a parade.
1: Oh my God.
8: Once they win. My God, bro. I can't wait to see
7: Spike Lee put rules out. We can talk about that a little later.
1: The parade going to have to be in the Hudson River.
8: Not in the river.
0: Finally, we got to talk about Rick Ross and his baby mom. Y'all saw this. Or not his baby mom. He's talking about 50 Cent, ain't he?
8: Yeah. Rick Ross is, I don't know what his death wish is or what his personal vendetta at this point is with 50 Cent. But now it seems like he is coming at 50 Cent's baby mom and the son's sire.
11: I know what 50 going through right now. He may not be in the mood for this, you know, Daphne Joy. And man was standing there with that chopper in her mouth. And I know what Seer can be going through. And I want to bring Seer out and get his teeth cleaned. Uncle Murda, let a Dollar General know. I mean, 50, let him know. And they had that chopper in that my baby mama mouth. But Mississippi. Take it like a player.
0: Man.
11: You had a child from a sex worker.
0: Ooh.
11: No big deal.
0: Ooh.
11: Let her come to the car show this Saturday. Bring Sear. Uncle Murder, you could bring Sear.
0: Stop.
11: I promise. Nothing won't happen.
0: Stop playing with that man's son's name.
8: Dang.
0: Stop.
8: That's the same one that he called Bruce Leroy.
0: Uh-uh.
8: That's the same
0: Sear.
8: One.
0: You
8: yeah.
0: know, there's oh, 50. 50, where you at? Now, I know that 50 right now is worried about Fightland. He's got debuting on Stars in
7: right.
0: July.
7: Right. Right. New show.
0: He's doing all of those kind of things. He's got a lot happening.
7: You know, that's not the only rapper who had a baby with a porn star. Drake.
8: Oh, yeah.
0: That's right. Sure that's right.
8: But Rick Ross got some nerve to talk. Wasn't Tia Kemp and his right. baby mama and she had yeah, a sex tape?
0: All right. Listen, coming up, we're going to play our $1,000 mini game next. It's Dee Dee in the morning.
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0: Hey, it's Dee Dee in the morning. 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

0: Good Friday to you. It's Dee Dee in the morning, boy. The weekend is here.
1: Come on now.
0: I'm so excited for it. I'm excited right now for Trey G to tell me what's trending this early morning.
2: Jay-Z has been on everybody's timeline trending like crazy here lately. Well, now he's trending once again because he is bringing back one of his staple businesses, the 40-40 Club.
0: Oh,
1: really?
0: No. Yeah,
2: the 40-40 Club is returning for a third straight year at Fanatics Fest.
3: That's what I'm talking about.
2: Yeah, so it'll actually be a pop-up this time around. So it's not like a brick-and-mortar building or anything like that. It's going to be open from July 16th to July 19th at a Fanatics Fest.
3: I'm not old enough to get in there yet, but soon, man. I can't wait. I'm glad it's back.
0: Okay.
2: It's an age requirement to get in there.
3: Yeah, it's the 40-40 Club. You got to be 40 and up.
2: Oh, really?
0: I didn't know that.
2: I didn't realize that either.
0: I didn't know that's what it was. No.
2: You just made that up.
3: I thought it always was.
0: No.
2: No.
3: Well, you can tell I ain't never been there.
2: What the hell?
0: Oh, no. I thought it was based on his birthday and all that other kind of stuff.
2: He is 100% wrong, because last year people attended like Kevin Hart, Travis Scott, DJ Khaled, Derek Jeter, Tiffany Haddish, Spike Lee, Quavo, Drewski, and some more other people.
0: Yeah, but I think it was just, was it the location was 44? It had something to do with his birthday being 4? I don't know. It wasn't about age, though.
2: He loved 4.
0: I know.
3: Yeah, some clubs be like, guys, got to be 21 and up.
0: Yeah,
3: girls,
0: no, 18. But it's not that. But anyways. Yeah. All right, listen, Jay-Z's 40-40 Club coming back. Listen, on the way, we got the 5 things you need to know to start your day. It's Dee Dee in the morning.

0: right. Good morning. It's Dee Dee in the morning. It's Friday. Yeah. We're here.
1: That's all it is.
0: Yeah, we are.
1: It's just Friday.
0: J.J. Williamson is right there. Comedian J.J. Williamson.
1: Good morning. Good morning. Good people.
0: Also, there is Jay Cruz and Trey G.
1: Woo woo.
0: You know, it just hit me. I went backwards and I'm supposed to be. There goes J.J. It's Friday. J.J. It's what?
1: It's Friday. It's Friday. It's the weekend. It's time to party. It's Friday. It's Friday. Huh? It's the weekend. It's time to party. So, J.J., what you do? Hey, when the weekend come to you. Well, like, I'm about to get my flight on, and I'm going to get my Washington on, and I'm going to get my game on all weekend long because it's Friday.
2: The five things you need to know right now on Dee Dee in the morning.
0: Let me just say this. Yes, J.J. Williamson will be in Tacoma, Washington.
1: Tacoma, Washington at the Nate Jackson Funny, super funny comedy club, man, all weekend. Two shows tonight, two shows on Saturday, and the finale on Sunday. Ow. I'm looking forward to it. You know what I'm going to go? I'm going to go to where they throw fish.
0: Oh.
1: The fish tossing they've been doing at the market.
0: Yeah, they have a book about it.
1: I'm looking forward
0: to it.
1: There's
0: a book, honestly, and I have it, and it's about how to be positive on the job because they say that place is so known for that, and all they're doing is playing with fish, but the environment is so positive.
1: I heard.
0: That's why people want to go.
1: So I'm excited.
0: Do me a favor and go by where I was born, King County Hospital in Seattle.
1: Okay.
0: All right. It's King County Hospital.
3: Right, go by it?
0: No, just drive by. Go drive by. Right. Hey, listen, first thing you need to know this morning, they said a third of the men in America are not working.
3: Ooh,
1: what?
0: Yeah. One third of men in America are not working or they're looking for a job right now. The male labor force participation rate, they said, dropped to 67%.
3: That's because some of these guys don't know how to use a hammer.
0: Yeah, they said the labor rate has fallen for men, so 67%.
1: All right, ladies and gentlemen, well, let's talk about this NBA finals that's taking place right now. It's still been epic. It's been exciting, man. I'm being shout out to the Spurs and the New York Knickerbockers. Man, look. When I tell you I've been enjoying this series, man, it's been taking me back to back in the day, man, when they've been physical and it's not
3: old
1: a finesse.
3: Basketball.
1: Old school basketball, man. So thank you, Spurs. Thank you, Knicks, for giving us an amazing season finale of the NBA
3: like
1: season.
3: Like when Ewing missed the finger roll.
1: Oh, my God, man. Yes, yes, yes. So I'm looking forward to it, man. It's been exciting.
3: All right, y'all, let's talk about it. Men out here debating negative stereotypes that black men need to be thought of as enough, which is crazy.
4: They treat Russell Wilson. And look how they praise Future. Russell Wilson just took Future's biological son on a college tour to a great percentage of our black men. Russell Wilson is somehow a lame, a geek. And it's not the government making him say that. That's their own subconscious mind. If this guy doesn't have dreads, tattoos, a drug addict, he's somehow less of a man than this guy who is. They don't want to see an upstanding black guy. They don't.
5: And right now, we don't have anybody to call that out like we used to. When I was growing up, the old heads would call that out. The dudes that was gangsters in the old school, they knew you was on the right path. They weren't even going to let you participate. There was a standard, right? And we've just let the standard go. But that's why we need to repropagandize ourselves. That starts with positive, the images that we see. How do we get back in control of that image? How do we claim back that narrative?
3: Take over the music industry, the movie industry, the home life.
0: Yeah. I mean, I don't know what to say. Yeah, that was an interesting conversation.
6: Yeah, I do think it was a very good, like, productive conversation.
0: Uh-huh. Mm-hmm. And something to talk about. We may have to explore that a little bit more on the show later today.
1: I would love to.
0: All right, Trey, what you got over there?
6: Speaking of exploring, one thing the ladies love to explore, it feels like, is true crime shows.
3: Boy!
6: They love Snapped. They love Forensic Files.
3: Whodunit?
6: Yeah, murder mysteries. Yeah. Now, Cardi B is saying that, look, even though the ladies love true crime documentary shows, you might want to be a little careful, ladies.
7: I have a little bit more free time. I've been watching true crime documentaries. And let me tell you something. Y'all been doing too much over there. Now, I ain't going to lie to you. I might get into a little scuffle over something. You know what I'm saying? But I ain't ready to die about it. I ain't finna die about it. Enjoy, bitch. Prison.
6: Damn. Absolutely. I ain't gonna lie to you though, especially on a good Friday night when the house is cold and dark, I do love to cut on some Forensic Files.
0: Yeah, there was one that was top 10 on the top 10 on Netflix last week. I was gonna watch about horrible boyfriends or something about
3: really?
0: The ex.
3: Yeah, right.
0: And then when I put it on, it was so dark I went, nah, maybe not.
6: I'm
0: in a relationship right now. I don't need to watch nothing dark.
6: Right, shut up. There's another one on Netflix called The Crash.
0: Yeah,
6: oh my goodness.
0: I can't watch it. I heard about it.
6: It was so good. Nah, it was so good.
0: A girl who crashes it because she's so in love with some boy or something like that and crashes her car.
6: And she crashed the car. Yes,
0: I'm not watching it.
1: Yeah. You don't need no idea.
0: Right, I don't need that in my psyche. All right, listen. Those right there are your five. We need somebody to play our $1,000 mini game. You answered 10 questions correctly this morning and win cash at 817-633-1045 or 833-TALK-TO-DD.
1: That's 833-825-5233.
0: It's DD in the morning. You work hard all week. You deserve a Saturday that's all about you. And I've got it all planned for you. It's DD in the morning on G100. Make plans to join us on Saturday, July 25th. 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
10: Heads up now over I-95 northbound. Looking at congestion there. Getting past Augusta Road, exit 102, up towards the state line there. Freeing up a little bit once you're going into the South Carolina area. Also going to be keeping an eye over on Augusta Road southbound. Right now, pretty wide open getting towards I-95. Can expect to see more delays rising in that area as the morning continues, heading towards Port Wentworth. Another traffic update in minutes. I'm Zach Rizzle.
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0: Palestine, featuring Quavo and Juicy J. Don't kill the party. 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
1: All right, good morning. It's Dee Dee in the morning, and we're all here. We're going to play our $1,000 mini game. Make one of our wonderful listeners $1,000 richer. We're going to try it. We're going to try it. Hey, listen, guys. On average, they say it takes 47 minutes for all of us to do this. What is it? It takes us 47 minutes. What is it? And we all got to do it.
2: Get dressed?
1: Mm-mm.

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2: Minute.
3: Yeah, maybe 20.
2: What you buying? Cold cuts?
3: Yeah, I still like to go down, up and down each aisle.
4: What you be doing for 47? You be reading the back of the labels and stuff?
2: Well, I be on the phone.
4: You done forgot what you came in there for.
2: I do. Yeah. I go up and down different aisles, be like, what I'm looking for?
4: Going down the same aisle? No.
3: Has anybody ever stopped in the grocery store and just looked at the sign like, I think it's down this way?
4: Yeah. No. Yeah. 100%.
2: I get mad though when I ask somebody who works there who's stocking or something, I go, what aisle is so-and-so? And they be like, I don't know, try three.
4: Right.
2: Try.
4: Don't try. You know? Right. I think it's, what you mean you think?
2: Let's get into the game. Here we go.
5: Yes, a Walmart.
6: Want a grand? Get it done in 60 seconds.
7: 60 seconds.
6: A minute to win it with the $1,000 minute game. A DD in the morning exclusive.
3: Hey, some of them stalkers be so confused, they'll walk with you.
4: Right?
3: Let me see. Come on down here.
4: They'll walk with you.
2: And then they'll go, no, I thought it was this.
3: Yeah, right.
2: They go, no, come over here on this one. Yeah. And be like, damn.
3: I think it's on the end cap.
2: Right. Hey, this is James. Hey, James.
8: Hey.
2: How are you, James?
8: I'm doing great.
2: Yeah, it's good to talk to you, James. Tell us something about you. Like, do you have a hobby or anything? Something you like to do? You collect something? What?
8: Basically, I cut hair.
2: Oh, you cut
8: hair?
2: Nice. You know how to cut hair real good? You can put a name in somebody's head and everything?
8: Yes, I was born and raised in Mississippi. We the best barbers.
3: I can't. Come on now.
5: That's
3: the best barbers. And I'm not just saying it, man. It's some dope barbers out of Mississippi. What part of Mississippi are you from?
8: Man, I'm from a small town called Tutwiler.
3: Tutwiler? I know about Tutwiler, man. Yeah, I know about everybody. Yeah. Everybody in Tutwiler know everybody.
8: You're right. You sure know you can look out the window and know the next person.
3: Yeah.
4: Damn.
3: Tutwiler, Mississippi, man.
2: Some people say the birthplace of civilization was Africa. I believe that for us, it was Mississippi.
3: Mississippi.
2: It's the birthplace for all of black folks in America.
3: Absolutely,
2: my
3: man.
2: My God.
3: Yeah. The silk.
2: God,
4: either that or they was in a rush to get up out of that place.
3: That too.
2: All right, listen. We're going to spin the wheel, James, and good luck. Get you some extra cash. Here we go.
9: DG. J. Cruz. JJ from the SIP.
10: Trey G.
9: JJ from the SIP. $20 bonus.
3: It's only right that I give you these questions, man. Now, hey, Mississippi, we finna win this money, man.
8: Let's do it.
3: Now, look, if you don't know the answer, please say pass. If we got time, trust me, we're going to come back to it. All right, you ready?
8: All right.
3: Let's get this early morning money. Here we go. Are you a pet owner?
8: Yes.
3: What does a donkey sound like? Yeah, okay. Which public figure called Stephen A. Smith a low IQ?
8: Trump.
3: Yes, sure did. Which city is known as Sin City?
8: Vegas.
3: Yes, sure live. Rappers Kanye and Wiz Khalifa have both dated which model?
8: Amber Rose.
3: Jay, man. How old is rapper Lotto?
8: 25, 26, 27, 28.
3: There it is. What was the fourth question I asked you? Number four.
8: Kanye West.
3: Uh-uh.
2: Pass.
3: We'll come back to it. Who on the morning show is a cancer?
8: JJ.
3: There it is. When it comes to school, what does PTA stand for? PTA.
8: Parent Teacher Association.
3: Yeah. Spell the word for number nine. Mississippi, you were doing that thing, baby.
5: Both did great. That's what's up.
2: You got 8 out of 9. Mm-hmm. Because you really didn't get to 10. Y'all didn't really get to 10, okay?
3: Yep,
2: But you got 8 out of 9. Yep. You only missed one. That would have been this one. What was the fourth question that JJ asked? It was, which city is known as Sin City, okay? So, James, you got 8, right? 8 out of 10, you're going to get $10 for every correct answer. If we add it up, it's $80, right? But then before the game, you spun the wheel to get a little extra. You got $20 extra. So now if we add it up, $100.
4: Come on, man.
3: Come on, James.
8: Okay.
2: All right, tell everybody the show that gave you a shot.

0: on Dee Dee in the Morning.
1: Aisha said she's going to make her best friend mad, right? What you going to tell her?
2: I'm going to tell her that the new girlfriend has asked her for a paternity test.
1: What, her baby daddy?
2: From her baby daddy, yeah.
1: Okay.
2: The baby daddy's new girlfriend.
1: All right, here we go. Let's call her.
3: Hello?
2: Girl, are you sitting down?
3: Yes.
2: Listen, I'm up here at Tax King. You know Arva McCoy is up here. She done went to the car and brought me this paperwork, Skeeter. The paperwork says that Demetrius is petitioning for paternity of Dalia Keyshay. This was filed on the 7th of February.
3: This can do anything or try to do anything she can to make me look bad, my but all that gonna fall over on her. Period and point blank. Orva don't want me, my put me on speakerphone. Bitch don't want me.
2: I got you on speaker.
3: Now why she want her man tell him to come on with it?
4: Who is this?
3: Get on.
4: Oh, so this is DeSandria.
3: Yeah, that's what I'm saying. She's scary anyway. You know where the fuck I live at, bitch. Why you want to have that whole ass bullshit?
4: Scary?
3: Yeah, she is. Don't get horse looking, you looking ass, bitch. But bitch, you about to let Christian out. Bitch, you ain't shit.
4: I mean, yeah, I'm a Christian.
3: I bet you can't say she's hands. He can kiss my ass, and you can kiss my ass, too.
1: DeSandria. Hey.
3: I'm going to kiss your
1: Hey, you on the Mad Minute. It's all a lie. It's a joke.
3: Don't play by my kids.
1: All right.
5: Okay, cool.
1: Y'all give it up for Aisha and DeSandria.
0: Yeah. Get in on the fun and prank call someone you know. 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

0: In the morning, and we're all here, J. Cruz, Trey G, and comedian J.J. Williamson. But listen, everyone, the first thing I got to talk about would have to be the New York Knicks last night. Let's get into our Hot Topics.
1: If you're talking about it, Didi's talking about it. Hot Topics on Didi in the Morning.
0: New York won last night, coming back, what was it, J.J., from like 29?
2: They were down 29 points and came back and did the unthinkable.
3: Brunson gets it, fires up a three. Shot no good. The tip, it's gone! It's gone! It's gone! With 1.2 remaining, Knicks take the lead. OG Anunoby, and it's 107-106. Bedlam here at the Garden. They can't believe it.
0: They couldn't believe it. I couldn't believe it either.
2: Hey, the Spurs had no business losing that game, man.
0: That's
2: but they did.
0: Saying,
2: they
0: yeah.
2: did, man. Knicks did the unthinkable, man. One of the greatest comebacks in NBA Finals history.
4: Didi said the funniest. She said Brunson missed the shot. Even though it went in, Brunson was still mad about missing the shot.
0: He missed it. He did. He was sitting there, but I was like, oh, my God. But, hey, that dude right there is that guy. And I'm just every time I watch him, I'm so proud
5: He had a good game last night.
0: He been having good games at 30-something points every time we turn around.
5: He's been having bad games.
0: When was the bad one?
5: He's scoring a lot. So his numbers.
0: Oh, I see what you're saying. Yeah, it's a bad game. But let me tell you how I say it's a good game. When you winning and you dominating and you get points like that, that's a good game.
5: Well, I think he's on a good team. Honestly, I think Carl Anthony Towns, OG Anunoby.
0: You're right. Trey, you're right. He was on a bad team last time he left Dallas.
5: You are correct. I don't debate that. I don't debate that at all.
0: That's Trey's hometown, everybody.
5: But once we rebuild, I want you to keep that same energy.
0: No, you didn't say once we rebuild.
5: Once we rebuild, I want you to keep that same energy.
0: Y'all been rebuilding since you got rid of Luka.
5: Not at all. We were rebuilding actually before Luka, if you get your facts straight.
0: All right. For some reason, y'all can't rebuild good because it's been about, what, 2-3 years?
5: Sure. But once we get it right, I want you to keep that same energy.
0: I am, Trey.
5: I want you to keep that same bald head energy.
4: Hey, JJ.
5: I want you to keep that same bald head energy.
0: Okay.
2: Called you bald head.
0: He sure did. Yeah. Oh, I'm going to get at him all day today.
5: Let's do it.
0: Hey, y'all saw this about a model now accusing Kanye West or something?
4: So there's a model out there accusing Kanye West, y'all. Believe it or not, he just had a photo shoot with wifey. I thought everything was going good. He got some more drama coming along his way.
6: A model has accused Kanye West of sexually assaulting her by choking her and forcing his fingers into her mouth on the set of a music video in 2010. Kanye's lawyers don't deny that this happened, but they say it was part of an artistic performance.
7: He went up to my face and he was like smearing my makeup on my face and smearing the makeup all over my face in a way that just felt wrong. He started sticking his fingers in my mouth, and I feel like he was like trying to touch as much as he could, and I was actively, my tongue was like hiding from him, and he just like found everything.
6: Now, Jen told me that Kanye didn't speak to her before, during, or after the interaction, but that when he was done, he shouted, "This is art, I am Picasso," and then abruptly left.
4: He's a maniac.
0: All right. Yeah. That part I can hear, the Picasso part I can hear him saying, but just to go up there and just, I'm going to smear your makeup and grab your tongue with my, I mean, like, what?
5: Now, it's all in question, right? Because they were saying that this was for a music video, and she was aware of everything that was going to happen, but now she is saying that she was traumatized during the whole situation. But they prepped her beforehand is what they were saying.
0: Man. Oh, wow.
5: Yeah.
0: All right. We got to have a conversation about it, because in this day and age, that's what everybody is doing. You get what I'm saying? Like, after the fact, now all of a sudden say, I was this while I was there, and I was that, and it's like...
5: Okay, and I feel like that take away from real victims, man.
0: Right.
5: Come on.
0: All right, let's talk about this real quick. Diddy's ex, what's this? What's the story?
5: So Diddy's ex stylist is basically coming out with some real harsh allegations against Diddy, including that Diddy has an STD. Now, of course, the stylist is sitting down with the one and only
0: Tasha K.
4: Oh, Lord.
5: Tasha K got the exclusive. I don't know how, but she damn sure did.
8: Everything that I'm going to tell you that we're going to talk about is going to be something that she's told me. She told me out her own mouth Puff got herpes.
0: There's
8: a message in my phone right now about how Puff was walking into meetings, hold an ice cold soda on his face, and everybody, like, she told me that he had herpes. She told me out her own mouth that ASAP Rocky is gay, and Rihanna knows it.
0: Uh-uh.
5: Yeah. Yeah, yeah, yeah.
0: That sound like Will Smith's ex assistant. That ain't him?
5: Nah.
0: Sound like the same one. Bilal
5: nah.
0: or whatever?
5: Yeah, nah. This is a totally different guy. Huh. I don't know where Tosh K be finding these people at, though. Like,
0: they probably just DM her and say, I want a platform. Can you talk to me? I got info.
4: They got to bring something credible, though.
5: Come on, sure. Man.
0: All right, we'll talk about that coming up later. Also coming up later, Trey G's about to start a debate in the studio from what he found on his timeline. That's on the way. It's DD in the morning.
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10: is G100 Traffic. Not a bad start for your morning commute this morning. A little bit of congestion over on Augusta Road southbound. Tapping the brakes there at times, getting past Market Boulevard down towards I-95, and then picking speed back up once you're past the interstate, heading south through Port Wentworth. Also going to be keeping an eye down towards I-516 eastbound and westbound. Right now pretty wide open, though we can expect to see more delays arise heading towards Abercorn Street. Another traffic update in minutes. I'm Zach Grizzle.
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32: We've got another humid start for your Friday morning. Temperatures are going to warm up into the 90s this afternoon, but they'll feel like the triple digits. It's going to be warm for the next couple of days. We are going to see a little bit of relief in some spotty shower chances over the next couple of days and through the weekend. I'm meteorologist Kathleen Liberto with the WJCL 22 forecast.
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0: All right, good morning. Dee Dee in the morning looking for Trey G right now to find out what's trending.
1: Hey, so former Essence CEO, Caroline Wenger, she is trending right now on social media because she is suing Essence Festival for defamation.
0: I saw that.
1: You know, last year they blamed a lot of Essence Fest shortcomings on Caroline. Yeah. Mm-hmm. Basically saying that she was an ineffective leader. She was out of touch with the culture because she wasn't
0: African-American.
1: Yeah, African-American. Well, now she is basically saying that she got a lot of public blame for that unnecessarily. She had taken a medical leave of absence, she said, before they even started planning for Essence Fest last year. So now she's suing for defamation
2: of
1: character.
2: She wasn't there. That's she wasn't even there.
1: And my hands wasn't even in it.
0: Wow.
1: Yeah.
0: All right, coming up later, let's help a listener win the game of love. Date fails on the way. Plus, we're going to spin the pick a player wheel.
3: Hey.
0: You answer 10 questions correctly, like which city is known as Sin City. 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Call us right now at 833-TALK-TO-DEE-DEE.
4: That's 833-825-5233.
0: It's Dee Dee in the morning.

0: don't work out.
1: You get used to it.
2: Here's another DD's Day Fail.
3: This right here is Tamara.
4: Come on, Tam.
3: Hey, Tamara.
5: Hey.
1: Hey, Tam.
3: All right, first off, let me say this. I think we need to change the opening. It should be a date win. We want positivity. Positivity, if I can say it.
4: Okay, yeah.
6: Yeah.
4: And we've been on a little run sometimes.
3: Right,
4: you know?
3: Right. Yeah. So let's hope we get a win. Tamara, tell us what's going on. Tell us about this date.
5: All right. So I went to high school with this guy. We had the same school but different grades. And, you know, after graduation, everyone goes their separate ways. You lose touch.
6: Mm-hmm.
5: But recently, I actually saw him pop up on my Instagram because he had been hanging out with some mutual friends.
3: Mm-hmm.
5: And I was like, oh, I remember him. Let me reach out. Reconnect. You know, let me just see, we'll see what's good.
1: You started creeping.
5: And not creeping, okay? It popped up on my Instagram.
6: Right.
5: So the algorithm decided that I could see him all these years later, okay?
6: All right.
5: We started chatting, and I was like, okay, maybe there's something more here. Like, it wasn't giving, we're just friends,
3: mm-hmm.
5: you know?
1: Oh, right. Okay. All right.
5: Right. So he seemed interested as well in seeing if there was maybe something more between us. I do have a confession.
3: Okay.
5: I work as what we call an exotic performer.
3: Oh,
4: okay.
1: Oh, you know, I have a lot of experience in that.
3: How long have you been an exotic performer?
5: 5 or 6 years.
3: Okay.
4: When you say exotic performer, is it like, you know, like you do like Broadway plays and you do like, you know, Broadway? Yeah. Or is it more like, you know, CD?
5: It's a different kind of entertainment.
1: Yeah.
4: Oh,
3: so you know how to climb the pole all the way to the ceiling and then drop down real fast. Is what you're saying?
5: I know how to do that and then some.
3: I know that's right.
1: Ooh, honey.
3: Wow,
1: there it goes.
3: Wow.
4: So you a stripper?
3: All right, don't just an exotic dancer.
4: So
3: exotic dancer.
5: I am an entertainer. I don't prefer to use the term stripper, but
4: I know that's
5: right. What helps you understand. Then you know.
3: All right, she's an entertainer,
4: like a sanitation engineer,
3: adult entertainer.
4: All right,
5: there we go.
4: Real quick, Tamara, what is your adult entertainment name?
3: No, we don't need to know all that, JJ.
1: I don't mind knowing.
4: Why not?
5: I can't say that on the radio.
1: Uh-oh. Let me guess this. Luscious. Electric.
4: Ooh-wee.
5: It's neither of those.
3: Hold on. He said ooh-wee.
5: Your name
3: ooh-wee.
5: Air.
3: We can talk off air. Okay. All right. Let's get back to the date because the guys got, you know, distracted. And so did I. Funky.
5: That's all right.
4: That 17% came out.
3: It sure did. It's going up. That's about 27 now.
4: Oh, boy.
6: 27.
3: Hey, all right. So listen. So you and this guy, you guys knew each other in high school. You're saying you guys met up. You liked him a lot. And then he did the typical thing that sometimes guys do. He ghosted you when you tried to call him.
5: He did.
3: Now, he knows what you do for a living, right?
5: He seemed like he was genuinely interested in getting to know me. And we had a great time. We went out for dinner. We had some drinky drinks, you know. We were just catching up on life, sharing old memories. It was a nice time.
3: Okay.
5: You know, we didn't even talk about my worth that much.
3: Mm. Okay.
1: Oh, Cruz? That much. So he does know you are a stripper. That's out in the open, correct?
5: He knows. That's out in the open. Okay. I was very honest about that. It's on my Instagram, so he saw it anyway.
1: I got you. I like that. I like that's the only way that's going to work. You know, when you're dating a stripper, you got to be confident. You can't be weak-minded. You got to own it. You know what I'm saying?
4: Right.
5: Exactly. And even by the end of the date, you know, we gave each other a hug. It was very, very PG. And, you know, he was like, oh, let's definitely do this again. And I was like, All right,
3: let me ask. What did you wear? Because as an adult performer,
4: same thing.
3: You know, sometimes you can get, you know, stage outfits mixed up with day outfits.
4: You didn't wear the heels, did you?
3: Right.
4: You didn't wear them heels, did you?
3: Not the clear ones, them loose heels.
5: No, I kept it very demure. You know, it was a little sexy because, you know, I have a nice figure and I like to show it off.
3: All right, hold on a second then. How long are your fingernails? How long are your nails?
4: Shut up.
3: No, I'm just saying. You
1: got a point.
4: Shut up.
3: He may not want, you know, the long nails and the stripper look.
1: Cardi B nails, yeah.
3: How many bags? Do you have any weave in your hair?
4: Oh, my God.
5: I kept it very polished.
3: Okay.
5: I put it that way. Polished and sexy. Okay.
4: All right. I believe it. I do believe it. She seems like she got some sexy class to her.
1: She wasn't at work.
3: All right.
5: Thank you.
4: What kind of perfume you had on? Were you in there smelling like Impulse? Impulse. Not Impulse.
5: It was tasteful.
4: Okay.
5: Everything I wore, I was very thoughtful
3: so
5: about
3: you don't
5: it.
3: Know what?
4: I think I know what it is. When you paid, did you pull out a thing of ones?
3: Uh-uh.
4: If you pulled out a thing of ones,
3: no, it's
4: different. Yeah, it's different when you see them ones. She pulled the ones.
5: First of all, I wasn't going to be paying for nothing. Okay?
3: Ooh. All right.
0: Now, when you open your purse, you ain't had that grocery bag in there with them ones, did you? Come on now. I like her laugh.
3: Yeah,
0: I laugh.
3: All right. All right. I tell you what, then. Here's the deal, Tamara. What was this guy's name?
5: His name's Caleb.
3: All right, we're going to call Caleb, everybody, next. And we're going to find out why he never called this woman back. Because she seemed like she's a lot of fun.
0: Yeah, man.
3: Beautiful spirit.
1: Great person.
3: Right. And so we're going to find out why Caleb never called Tamara back. All right? More coming up. It's Date Fail. It's Dee Dee in the morning.
7: We just did a major upgrade.

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1: G100 Traffic.
2: Heads up this morning over towards Skidaway Island. Trouble now reported over on Diamond Causeway there by Green Island Road. Some mild to moderate delays there. Also keeping an eye over on Augusta Road southbound. Tap of the brakes, getting past Old Augusta Road down towards I-95, but picking up passing the interstate heading south towards Port Wentworth. Then delays to keep an eye on over towards Richardville, South Carolina. Highway 46 eastbound, a little congested there, leading up to Okanee Highway. Another traffic update in minutes. I'm Zach Grizzle.
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1: It's Didi in the morning, guys. Yes, it is all about Date Fail, and we got Tamara.
2: My girl, Timmy.
1: All right, so Tamara told us that she is an exotic performer.
3: Yeah.
1: She hooked up with a former classmate, right? You said you guys were classmates. Mm-hmm. You guys knew each other high school. And you guys got together, went out to eat, had a great time. He knows she is an exotic dancer. Am I right, Tamara? Am I catching everybody up?
4: He knows.
5: He knows. Very well aware. Uh-huh.
1: And you guys had a great time. He walked you to your car. No kissing, though, right?
4: Just had a hug.
2: Respectful.
4: Nothing crazy now.
1: Okay. No, he had a nice hug. And then now she's confused because he hasn't called you back, right?
4: Right. I texted him again. Nothing.
1: Tell you what, we're going to call him and you be quiet. Okay. Don't say nothing all while we talk to him and then maybe we can get the truth out of him. Here we go.
6: Hello.
1: My name is Didi. And there is Jay Cruz. I got Jay Cruz with me, Trey G and comedian JJ Williamson.
2: What's up, bro?
1: A radio show called Didi in the Morning. And we just want to know if we could talk to you and put you on the air for a second.
6: Yeah.
1: All right, we got it. Let's go. So here's the deal, sir. We just want to know, you went on a date with somebody named Tamara, and we just wanted to know
2: how it went.
6: We had a great date. Everything went smooth. I remember her from high school. I always kind of had a crush on her because she was always just a little cutie.
2: She's hot, cuz.
6: I was super excited to finally be able to go out with her, and I mean, the date went well, and just, I don't know.
7: So, it sounded like everything was smooth.
1: Right, like, what's the problem? What is it?
2: Holding back.
6: She's told me about her profession before, right? Like, mm-hmm. she's very open about it. I don't care, you know. But she mentioned she learned some tricks.
7: Okay.
2: You didn't get excited? I would have got excited.
7: Thanks.
6: I was super excited. I was real interested.
1: Okay, what's the problem?
7: Oh. Right, what was the trick?
6: She licked her eyeball.
1: Oh. Use a lot.
2: Wait a minute. With her tongue.
7: What the hell?
6: With her own tongue.
1: Hold on a second. Is she reptilian? And she ain't tell us.
2: Hold on a second.
1: Reptilian.
7: What
1: stupid.
7: The freak?
1: Yeah, that is a freak. A mutant freak. How are you able to do that? Hold on a second. Let me take my tongue and see how far it can go.
2: Everybody try. You can't even get to your nose.
8: I barely touched my mustache.
1: Me too.
2: And she did it in front of you. Wow.
1: Damn.
8: I ain't gonna lie to you. Yeah.
2: How was that?
8: So, Caleb, when you saw that, that immediately turned you off. You didn't go think out the box like,
2: use your imagination.
8: Ooh, wee.
6: I felt a lot of emotions, you know, like I was impressed, but then I was horrified, you know.
1: Yeah,
6: I'm not
1: me too.
6: Gonna lie. Then I got fascinated a little bit, and then I got a little horny, you know what I'm saying? And then I got
7: a little disgusted.
6: And I got confused. I'm like, what is this making me horny? What's going on?
7: Caleb.
6: And I got scared again.
7: Caleb says he didn't want her licking his lung.
1: Yeah,
7: when they kiss.
1: Hold on a second. I got to bring her in. I got to be honest with you. Okay, listen, Caleb, Tamara's on the line. Tamara!
2: Hey, T.
7: Tammy Tam.
1: Tamara!
4: Caleb, what is going on?
2: Mm-mm.
4: I'm confused by that. I was so upsetting. We had a good time. And that's what you decided to focus on? We had a whole night together. Dinner, everything was great. And you decided to focus on that?
6: It was scary. I'm sorry. I can't unsee it now. You know?
4: Wow. That seems funny. You were laughing, and your body seemed entertained.
2: Which area?
6: I mean, my body was a little entertained.
1: Hey, Tamara, I got to be honest. It's very odd. And I'm trying to figure out how do you keep that tongue in your mouth if it's that long? I mean, my God.
7: You got to unroll it like a foot roll up.
1: Damn.
4: You know, I have acquired some special skills along the way, but I'm like, why wasn't Caleb? Like, why were you not seeing how those skills could serve you?
2: That's what I'm saying.
4: You got to run away.

0: Facts.
1: They could serve you.
2: Yes. I'm talking about serving.
3: I'm scared.
1: He's scared.
3: It's a lot. Uh-uh.
1: Okay, so let me ask. Uh-uh. If I send you guys out on another date, Caleb, would you go out? Like, if we pay for it here at the show?
2: Don't run from it, Caleb.
1: We send you guys out on a date. You ain't got to worry about nothing. You guys go out.
4: Don't run. Please go for it.
2: Don't run from it.
1: You want to try it?
2: Come on, Caleb.
1: Do it.
3: I'm down. I'll do it.
2: I knew it was going to get to you.
5: Can you
1: call
5: her back?
1: I'm going to show you a good time.
2: No, she's not lying either. No, she ain't lying.
6: I'm going to show you a good time. You just wait and see.
1: All right, listen. Well, Tamara and Caleb, you guys are going out on another date. We're going to take care of it. I want you to call us back, please. And Caleb, I need you to tell us the truth because she's like,
2: facts.
1: I'm going to take care of you.
2: Facts.
1: We want to know how she takes care of you.
2: Boy, she exfoliating that tongue right now.
1: Ew.
5: Stretch.
2: It's soaking.
1: Okay. Listen, Tamara and Caleb, you guys definitely going on another date. Thank you so much for calling in and let us know how it turns out. Y'all clap it up. There it is. Our date fail.
2: Hey.
4: All right.
2: Hey.
5: You're nasty.
1: It's Dee Dee in the morning.
7: 24 hours.
8: Hip hop lives on G100.

0: righty. Good morning. Good morning. It's Aditi in the morning. And let me just say this. You know, I'm really into zodiac signs, right? And that's what I love when astrologist Kim Allen is on the show with us. But I found something that I think this is so great. This is about the most beautiful feature of your sign. Okay?
1: Oh, okay.
0: So, like, for instance, if you are an Aries, guess what they say? Your most beautiful feature is your jawline. If you're an air like... Wait, hold on. Tracy, our producer, she's... You all right?
2: Hi.
0: Instead of saying who, she said, huh? What's wrong, Tracy?
2: I'm trying to figure out why is it jawline beautiful?
0: I don't know. They just said that's one of your most beautiful features.
2: I mean, on a man.
0: Well, let me see. Well, how's your... Nah. Women can have a nice jawline.
3: Women can have a nice jawline.
0: Okay, here's another one. Taurus, bottom of your nose. They said the bottom nose. I don't understand. I'm sorry, button nose, I should say. You have a button nose. Yeah, I said bottom nose. Gemini. Who's a Gemini in here?
4: My brother is. He's not in here.
0: He's not in here. Guess what Gemini's most beautiful feature? Dimples.
4: Gino and my brother both have dimples.
0: Do they really?
4: And they're both Geminis.
1: They are close to Cancers. Yeah. I was about to say, they are close. They try to be like us.
0: All right, Cancer, guess what they say your most beautiful feature is? Ready? Your pouty lips.
1: What?
0: Your pouty lips,
4: Trey. Go ahead and pout them.
1: First of all, it should be switched. Gemini should have the pouty lips, and then Cancer should have the dimples.
0: Okay, well, no, they didn't switch it, so I'm looking at your lips now to see if you have pouty lips, Trey.
1: They're a little dry. They ain't pouty.
0: Yeah, they are. Listen, then
4: wow. Hold on.
1: Okay. June.
0: Here, all right. Leo.
1: I'm going to get my lick back in a couple hours.
0: Leo's, their favorite and their most beautiful feature is their hair. Virgo.
1: Come on, that's what they say yours is.
0: Your skin.
5: Yeah, I got good skin.
0: You got good skin.
5: Yeah. It may be a little dry, but it's soft.
0: But every now and then you oil it down, it look good. Man, it be shimmering. Good.
1: Oil it down.
0: Yeah. Damn. Libra, guess
4: face.
0: What they say.
4: It's face. It's the whole face. It's got to be the face. I'm a Libra.
0: Y'all hear why I do him like
4: it's
0: I do
4: gotta
0: him?
4: It's got to be the face. The whole
5: I read this
4: package.
5: One for you, DJ. It says short.
4: No, don't.
5: And never home.
0: They say your most beautiful feature, according to this, Libra, is your eyebrows.
4: I do got nice eyebrows.
0: Scorpio, your eyes. Sagittarius, your body. Aquarius, your cheekbones. And Pisces, your eyelashes.
5: What about Capricorn?
0: They ain't put it on here.
5: Oh, yeah.
0: Because we ain't got a special. We ain't got a beautiful feature.
4: They left y'all out?
0: Yeah. Oh. Capricorn ain't got not one beautiful feature.
5: Right. They be like, it depends on what you do that day. Yeah.
1: They said them Capricorns demonic, so.
5: Oh, dang.
1: So they ain't got no good.
4: You ain't on there.
0: All right, listen, coming up, we got your hot topics. It's Aditi in the morning.
6: One more reason. More of Aditi in the morning is coming up. Turn up on G100, Savannah's hip hop and throwback station.
5: Yeah.

0: Just say hi to you, Dee Dee, in the morning on this Friday with everybody here. J.J. Williamson, also Jay Cruz and Trey G. We're getting into the hot topics because did y'all hear Bronny James now is opening up about what happened when he was playing and had to have, did he have open heart surgery or something?
1: Something like that, yeah.
0: Yeah, he's talking about it now. You got to hear what he said. Here we go.
2: If you're talking about it, Dee Dee's talking about it. Hot Topics on Dee Dee in the Morning.
0: First, we got to talk about Austin Metcalf. Austin Metcalf is the young man that was stabbed to death by a young Carmelo Anthony last year when they were in high school, right?
3: Mm-hmm.
0: Carmelo, this is the case that everybody is talking about. He was 17 at the time. He's been given 35 years. And a lot of people are talking about it, right?
1: Right.
0: But you know, the young man, Austin Metcalf's dad, and then stepped into some controversy.
3: Jeff.
0: Oh, my goodness.
3: Jeff Metcalf.
0: Well, they're saying that I guess the dad is talking about the black community, and a lot of people are saying he's showing his racist true colors.
4: Let me make something racist up so y'all can go viral. I got a new name for Mello because he was such a little boy y'all was trying to portray. How about Watermelon Felon? How's that one strike you? So don't complain when shit doesn't go your way. You're going to support someone who does something against the law. You're encouraging and saying it's okay because he's a certain color. Oh, you've got more melanin than me. Ooh, so you get more privileges, more entitlement? Because 400 years ago, someone sold you to us, and we took you over here and put you to work. And then we had a civil war to free your ass. And now you want to talk, oh, I've been so oppressed. You couldn't even vote. Look how far you've come. Look at all the free shit we give you. You're not oppressed. Entitled.
1: Wow, really?
3: I'm glad he made that video. I'm glad his true colors is coming out. And I hope they show that video to the court system when they file for the appeal.
1: Absolutely.
0: Why do you say that? Because you're thinking what? That this is where Austin was
3: a lot
0: raised?
3: Of the conversation, a lot of the conversation around the situation that happened was because Austin Metcalf initiated everything. Mm-hmm. They said he was a little bit of a hothead to be a student. Him and his brother.
0: Mm-hmm.
3: They had conversations around them being bullies. Things like that. Also, racism was a conversation being had around them. So it kind of makes sense now when you hear the dad speak where if that stuff is true, where they would have learned
5: from
3: where
5: it came from.
3: Yeah. And it's not so far-fetched. Right. There's people that's kind of like trying to like push that narrative.
0: Yeah.
3: Oh, there's nothing to prove that. Well, there's a little bit of proof.
0: But you know, a lot of people keep saying if it were the other way around and it was a group of black boys and it was a white guy, a lot of people are saying it wouldn't have turned out like this.
3: 100%.
0: Yeah, that this, that Carmelo was defending himself.
3: Yeah.
0: As a lot of people are saying, getting jumped and everything else.
3: Literally, there is a case in Texas of a similar situation, not exact, but similar, where the student was white who stabbed the other student and he got like 10 years max. That was his max in his 10 years.
5: Wow. Right.
0: I think that, you know, somebody has hit up and said, you know, you guys got to stop saying that, you know, 35 years because somebody has died. And I'm like, everybody is saying, too, we believe justice should be served, but we got to also say this was a 17-year-old kid.
3: Of course.
0: They were kids that and it got out of hand. And I mean, but anyway, we'll get into that another time. Jacquees, let's talk about him. Y'all saw this?
3: Yeah. Jacquees is having a little bit of baby mama drama on social media, but I guess kind of his own doing. He actually was doing an interview with a streamer where he was talking about DeAndre Sanders, his baby mama, pretty much, where they were pretty much saying, he was pretty much saying that he made some mistakes in their relationship, that he could have been a better boyfriend. And then Dreezy, his ex-girlfriend, got brought up. Well, now DeAndre Sanders is taking to her Instagram account to give her side of the story. She says, basically, I take full accountability. I was so in love that I ignored every warning. My family tried to tell me about Jacquees, basically. Even his ex tried to tell me about him. Matter of fact, she made a whole song about it, and I still convinced myself that what we had was real. I just feel hurt, disappointed, and honestly, I need some time to process everything, is kind of her words.
0: Yeah, I'm going to tell you what I like about DeAndrea. Now, again, this is Deion Sanders' daughter. She was like, people always say, I could have had anybody, athlete, et cetera. And she said, and that's true.
3: If you don't toot your own horn, who going to toot it?
0: I love it. And then finally, can we talk about Bronny James?
1: Man, yeah, my man, LeBron's son, the third GOAT of all time, son, Bronny. You know, he had a true health scare right before he got to USC, man, you know, where he had to sit out majority of the year, where he's finally talking about it.
6: It was a regular day for me.
5: in summer, practicing with the team. Out of nowhere, I sat down for a little bit, got back up, walked around, and kind of felt a little dizzy, a little nauseous, and then I ended up passing out. Woke up on the practice floor, like, what happened? They told me that my heart had stopped, had gone, you know, 19 years of my life with no problems. One of the coaching assistants got the AED and performed CPR on me.
1: Mm. No, wait a minute. I thought Bronny was going to talk.
0: Shut up. He talked just like him. Daddy.
1: Good Lord.
6: I think he sounds more like LeBron than LeBron.
0: He does.
1: If he wouldn't have used the word I thought that was Bronny. I mean, LeBron.
0: All right. Hey, wow. Listen. Thanks. 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On the way, everybody, we got to talk about a dope discussion. Wait till I tell you what it is. On the way, it's DD in the morning.
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8: G100 Traffic. Heads up this morning over towards Skidaway Island. Trouble now reported over on Diamond Causeway there by Green Island Road. Some mild to moderate delays there. Also keeping an eye over on Augusta Road southbound. Tap of the brakes, getting past Old Augusta Road, down towards I-95, but picking up, passing the interstate, heading south towards Port Wentworth. Then delays to keep an eye on over towards Richardville, South Carolina. Highway 46 eastbound, a little congested there, leading up to Okotie Highway. Another traffic update in minutes. I'm Zach Grizzle.
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1: We've got another humid start for your Friday morning. Temperatures are going to warm up into the 90s this afternoon, but they'll feel like the triple digits. It's going to be warm for the next couple of days. We are going to see a little bit of relief in some spotty shower chances over the next couple of days and through the weekend. I'm meteorologist Kathleen Liberto with the WJCL 22 forecast.
0: Hey, it's Dee Dee in the morning. Keep up with my show on the free G100 Savannah app and on social at Dee Dee in the morning. And Dee Dee makes me laugh. 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

0: Good morning, Dee Dee in the morning, looking for Trey. It is all about what's trending right now. What you got this morning?
1: Hey, so 50 Cent is trending for some really dope news. While Rick Ross is throwing shots, 50 Cent is making boss moves. He just announced he is starting a talent competition show called Put Me On 50. It'll be shot at G-Unit Studios in Shreveport as well. So, shouts out to 50 Cent for giving local creators an opportunity.
0: Listen, 50 Cent also has a new series coming out at the end of July he promoted. I think it's called Fightland, and it's about a boxer or something like that. So it's another series, and then I think is that Kanan, Raising Kanan coming out too?
1: Yeah, that's the last season of that one.
0: The dude is out here just making moves, and
1: while Rick Ross claiming he broke,
0: right? He producing shows and launching shows and all kind of stuff.
1: Shout out 50, man.
0: All right, hey, listen, coming up next hour, I'm going to put you to a test in this morning's dope discussion. It's all about improving your life. Get ready, improving your life and making career moves. That's coming up. It's Dee Dee in the morning.

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1: You get used to it.
2: Here's another DD's Day Fail.
3: This right here is Tamra.
4: Come on, Tam.
3: Hey, Tamra.
5: Hey.
6: Hey, Tam.
3: All right, first off, let me say this. I think we need to change the opening. It should be a date win. We want positivity. Positivity, if I can say
4: okay,
3: it.
4: Okay, yeah.
6: Yeah.
4: And we've been on a little run sometimes.
3: Right,
4: you know?
3: Right. Yeah. So let's hope we get a win. Tamra, tell us what's going on. Tell us about this date.
5: All right. So I went to high school with this guy. We were at the same school but different grades. And, you know, after graduation, everyone goes their separate ways. You lose touch.
6: Mm-hmm.
5: But recently, I actually saw him pop up on my Instagram because he had been hanging out with some mutual friends.
3: Mm-hmm.
5: And I was like, oh, I remember him. Let me reach out, reconnect. You know, let me just see what's good.
6: You started creeping?
5: And not creeping, okay? It popped up on my Instagram.
6: Right.
5: So the algorithm decided that I should see him all these years later, okay?
6: All right.
5: We started chatting. And I was like, okay, maybe there's something more here. Like, it wasn't giving, we're just friends, you know?
6: Right.
5: So he seemed interested as well in seeing if there was maybe something more between us. I do have a confession.
3: Okay.
5: I work as what we call an exotic performer.
3: Oh, okay.
6: Oh, you know, I have a lot of experience in that.
3: How long have you been an exotic performer?
6: Dating.
5: 5 or 6 years.
3: Okay.
4: When you say exotic performer, is it like, you know, like you do like Broadway plays and you do like, you know,
6: burlesque.
4: Broadway? Yeah. Or is it more like, you know, CD?
5: It's a different kind of entertainment.
3: You know how to climb the pole all the way to the ceiling and then drop down real fast? Is what you're saying?
5: I know how to do that and then some.
3: Huh? I know that's right.
6: Ooh, honey. Wow. There it goes.
3: Wow.
4: So you a stripper?
3: All right, don't. Just an exotic dancer.
4: So
3: exotic
4: you a stripper.
3: Dancer.
5: I am an entertainer. I don't prefer to use the term stripper, but
4: I know that's
5: that
4: right.
5: What helps you understand, then, that's you know.
3: So all right, she's an entertainer.
4: Like a sanitation engineer.
3: Adult entertainer. All right.
4: All right, but real.
5: There we go.
4: Real quick, Tamra, what is your adult entertainment name?
3: No, we don't need to know all that, JJ.
6: I don't mind knowing.
4: Why not?
5: But I can't say that on the radio.
6: Uh-oh. Let me guess this. Luscious. Electric.
4: Ooh-wee.
5: It's neither of those.
3: Hold on. He said ooh-wee.
5: Your name
3: is
5: ooh-wee.
3: We can talk off air. Okay. All right. Let's get back to the date because the guys got, you know, distracted. And so did I. Funky.
5: That's all right.
4: That 17% came out.
3: It sure did. It's going up. That's about 27 now.
4: Oh, boy.
6: 27.
3: Hey, all right. So listen. So you and this guy, you guys knew each other in high school. You're saying you guys met up. You liked him a lot. And then he did the typical thing that sometimes guys do. He ghosted you when you tried to call him.
5: He did.
3: Now, he knows what you do for a living, right?
5: He seemed like he was genuinely interested in getting to know me. And we had a great time. We went out for dinner. We had some drinky drinks, you know. We were just catching up on life, sharing old memories. It was a nice time.
3: Okay.
5: You know, we didn't even talk about my work that much.
3: Mm. Okay.
6: Oh, Cruise? That much. So he does know you are a stripper. That's out in the open, correct?
5: He knows. That's out in the open. Okay. I was very honest about that. It's on my Instagram, so he saw it anyway.
6: I got you. Yeah, I like that. That's the only way that's going to work. You know, when you're dating a stripper, you got to be confident. You can't be weak-minded. You got to own it. You know what I'm saying?
5: Right. Exactly. And even by the end of the date, you know, we gave each other a hug. It was very, very PG. And, you know, he was like, oh, let's definitely do this again. And I was like, all right, thanks.
3: All right, let me ask. What did you wear? Because as an adult performer.
4: Same thing.
3: You know, sometimes you can get, you know, stage outfits mixed up with day outfits.
4: You didn't wear the heels, did you?
3: Right.
4: You didn't wear them heels, did you?
3: Not the clear ones, them loose heels.
6: 12 inches.
5: No, I kept it very demure. You know, it was a little sexy because, you know, I have a nice figure and I like to show it off.
3: All right, hold on a second then. How long are your fingernails? How long are your nails?
4: Shut up.
3: No, I'm just saying. You
6: know. No, you got a point.
4: Shut up.
3: He may not want, you know, the long nails and the stripper look.
6: Cardi B nails, yeah.
3: How many bags? Do you have any weave in your hair?
4: Oh, my God.
5: I kept it very polished.
3: Okay.
5: I'll put it that way. Polished and sexy. Okay.
4: Right. I believe it. I do believe it. She seems like she got some sexy class to her.
6: She wasn't at work.
3: All right.
5: Thank
3: well,
5: you.
4: What kind of perfume you had on? Were you in there smelling like Impulse? Impulse. Not Impulse.
5: It was tasteful.
4: Okay.
5: Everything I wore, I was very thoughtful
3: so
5: about
3: you don't
5: it.
3: Know
5: I
3: what?
4: I think I know what it is. When you paid, did you pull out a thing of ones? If you pulled out a thing of ones,
3: no, it's a real band.
4: It's different. Yeah, it's different when you see them ones.
5: First of all, I wasn't going to be paying for nothing, okay?
3: Ooh. All right.
0: Now, when you open your purse, you ain't had that grocery bag in there with them ones, did you? Come on now.
4: I like her laugh.
3: Yeah,
4: I laugh.
3: All right. I tell you what, then. Here's the deal, Tamara. What was this guy's name?
5: His name's Caleb.
3: All right, we're going to call Caleb, everybody, next. And we're going to find out why he never called this woman back. Because she seemed like she's a lot of fun.
0: Yeah, man.
3: Beautiful spirit.
6: Great person.
3: Right. And so we're going to find out why Caleb never called Tamara back. All right? More coming up. It's Date Fail. It's Dee Dee in the morning. It's Dee Dee in the morning on G100. And it's time to get the girls together. Those outfits, Red D and Day Drink at In Market Arena. 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I'm talking unlimited pours, the best local eats, and a ton of fun. 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
7: is G100 Traffic.
8: Keeping eyes down, delays up towards Hardyville on I-95 northbound, slowing down, passing Hardy Boulevard, exit 5, up towards Highway 278, exit 8 there. Slight congestion, and also keeping an eye on some delays heading into town in spots, including Augusta Road southbound. You're slowing down there a tad bit, getting towards I-95, but picking up passing the interstate, heading south through Port Wentworth. Another traffic update in minutes. I'm Zach Grizzle.
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1: It is all about date fail, and we got Tamara.
2: My girl, Tammy.
1: All right, so Tamara told us that she is an exotic performer.
3: Yeah.
1: She hooked up with a former classmate, right? You said you guys were classmates. Mm-hmm. You guys knew each other in high school. And you guys got together, went out to eat, had a great time. He knows she is an exotic dancer. Am I right, Tamara? Am I catching everybody up?
4: He knows. Aware.
1: And you guys had a great time. He walked you to your car. No kissing, though, right?
4: Just had a hug. Nothing crazy now.
1: Okay. No, he had a nice hug. And then now she's confused because he hasn't called you back, right?
4: Right. I texted him again. Nothing.
1: Tell you what, we're going to call him and you be quiet, okay? Don't say nothing all while right. We talk to him and then maybe we can get the truth out of him. Here we go.
5: Hello?
1: My name is Dee Dee, and there is Jay Cruz. Cruz with me, Trey G, and comedian JJ Williamson.
2: What's up, bro?
1: A radio show called Dee Dee in the Morning, and we just want to know if we could talk to you and put you on the air for a second.
5: Yes.
1: All right, go ahead. We got it. So here's the deal, sir. We just want to know, you went on a date with somebody named Tamara, and we just wanted to know
2: how it went.
5: We had a great date. Everything went smooth. I remember her from high school. I always kind of had a crush on her because she was always just a little cutie.
2: She's hot, cuz.
5: Yeah, it's just, I was super excited to finally be able to go out with her, and I mean, the date went well, and just, I don't know.
6: So, it sounded like everything was smooth.
1: Right, like, what's the problem? What is it?
2: Holding back.
5: She's told me about her profession before, right? Like, mm-hmm. she's very open about it. I don't care, you know. But she mentioned she learned some tricks.
6: Okay.
2: You didn't get excited? I would have got excited.
6: Thanks.
5: I was super excited. I was real interested.
1: Okay, what's the problem?
6: Oh. Right, what was the trick?
5: She licked her eyeball.
1: Use a lot.
6: Wait a minute.
2: With her tongue.
6: What the hell?
5: With her own tongue.
1: Hold on a second. Is she reptilian? And she ain't tell us.
2: Hold on a second.
1: Reptilian.
6: What
1: you're
6: the freak?
1: Yeah, that is a freak. A mutant freak. How are you able to do that? Hold on a second. Let me take my tongue and see how far it can go.
2: Everybody try. You can't even get to your nose.
7: I barely touched my mustache.
1: Me too.
2: And she did it in front of you. Wow.
1: Damn.
7: I ain't gonna lie to you. Yeah.
1: How was that?
7: So, Caleb, when you saw that, that immediately turned you off. You didn't go think out the box like,
2: use your imagination.
7: Ooh, wee.
5: I felt a lot of emotions, you know, like I was impressed, but then I was horrified, you know.
1: Yeah,
5: I'm
1: me
5: not
1: too.
5: Gonna lie. Then I got fascinated a little bit, mm-hmm. and then I got a little horny, you know what I'm saying? And then
6: a little disgusted.
5: I got confused. I'm like, why is this making me horny? What's going on?
6: Caleb.
5: I got scared again.
6: Caleb says he didn't want her licking his lung.
1: Yeah,
6: when they kissed.
1: Hold on a second. I got to bring her in. I got to be honest with you. Okay, listen, Caleb, Tamara's on the line. Tamara!
2: Hey, T.
6: Tammy Tam.
1: Tamara!
4: Caleb, what is going on?
2: Mm-mm.
4: I'm confused by that. Was so upsetting. We had a good time. And that's what you decided to focus on? We had a whole night together. Dinner, everything was great. And you decided to focus on that?
5: It was scary. I'm sorry. I can't unsee it now. You know?
4: Wow. I mean, that seems funny. You were laughing, and your body seemed entertained.
2: Ooh. Which area?
5: I mean, my body was a little entertained.
1: Hey, Tamara, I got to be honest. It's very odd. And I'm trying to figure out, how do you keep that tongue in your mouth if it's that long? I mean, my God.
6: Got to unroll it like a fruit roll-up.
1: Damn.
4: You know, I have acquired some special skills along the way, but I'm like, why wasn't Caleb? Like, why were you not seeing how those skills could serve you?
2: That's what I'm saying.
4: You gotta run away.
2: Facts.
1: They could serve you.
2: Yes.
6: I'm talking about serve.

0: Bing.
1: I'm scared. He's scared. It's a lot.
2: Uh-uh. Okay, so let me ask. Uh-uh. If I send you guys out on another date, Caleb, would you go out? Like, if we pay for it here at the show?
3: Don't run from it, Caleb.
2: We send you guys out on a date. You ain't got to worry about nothing. You guys go out.
0: Don't run. Go for it.
3: Don't run from it.
2: You want to try it?
3: Come on, Caleb.
2: Do it.
1: I'm down. I'll do it. I'll do it.
3: I knew it was going to get to you.
2: Can you call her back? She said, I'm going to show you a good time.
3: I know she's not lying either. No, she ain't lying.
4: I'm
3: going
4: to show you a good time. You just wait and see.
2: All right, listen. Well, Tamara and Caleb, you guys are going out on another date. We're going to take care of it. I want you to call us back, please. And Caleb, I need you to tell us the truth because she's like,
3: facts.
2: I'm going to take care of you.
3: Facts.
2: We want to know how she takes care of you.
3: Boy, she exfoliating that tongue right now.
5: Ew.
3: Now.
5: Scratch.
3: It's soaking.
2: Okay. Listen, Tamara and Caleb, you guys definitely going on another date. Thank you so much for calling in and let us know how it turns out. Y'all clap it up. There it is. Our date fell.
3: Hey.
0: All right.
3: Hey.
5: You're nasty.
2: It's Dee Dee in the morning.
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0: Good morning. Good morning. It's Aditi in the morning. And let me just say this. You know, I'm really into zodiac signs, right? And that's when I love when astrologist Kim Allen is on the show with us. But I found something that I think this is so great. This is about the most beautiful feature of your sign. Okay?
1: Oh, okay.
0: So, like, for instance, if you are an Aries, guess what they say? Your most beautiful feature is your jawline. If you're an air light. Wait, hold on. Tracy, our producer, you all right?
2: Hi.
0: Instead of saying who, she said, huh? What's wrong, Tracy?
2: I'm trying to figure out why is it jawline beautiful?
0: I don't know. They just said that's one of your most beautiful features.
2: I mean, on a man.
0: Let me see. How's your jawline? Nah. Women, if you have a nice jawline.
3: Women can have a nice jawline.
0: Okay, here's another one. Taurus, bottom of your nose. They said the bottom nose. I don't understand.
3: I'm sorry, button nose, I should say.
0: Button nose. Yeah, I said bottom nose. Gemini. Who's a Gemini in here?
4: My brother is. He's not in here.
0: He's not in here. Guess what Gemini's most beautiful feature? Dimples.
4: Gino and my brother both have dimples.
0: Do they really?
4: And they're both Geminis.
1: They are close to Cancers. Yeah. I was about to say, they are close. They try to be like us.
0: All right, Cancer, guess what they say your most beautiful feature is? Ready? Your pouty lips.
1: What?
0: Your pouty lips.
4: Hey, go ahead and pout them.
1: First of all, it should be switched. Gemini should have the pouty lips, and then Cancer should have the dimples.
0: Okay, well, no, they didn't switch it, so I'm looking at your lips now to see if you have pouty lips, Trey.
1: They're a little dry. They ain't pouty.
0: Yeah, they are. Listen, then
4: wow. Hold on.
1: Okay. June.
0: Here. All right. Leo.
1: I'm going to get my lick back in a couple hours.
0: Leo's, their favorite and their most beautiful feature is their hair. Virgo.
5: Guess what they say yours is?
0: Your skin.
5: Yeah, you got good skin.
0: Can't be
5: a little dry, but it's soft.
0: But every now and then you oil it down, it look good. Man, it's shimmering.
1: Oil it down.
0: Yeah. Damn. Libra, guess
4: face.
0: What they say?
4: It's face. It's the whole face. It's got to be the face. I'm a Libra.
0: Y'all hear why I do him like I
4: it's
0: do
4: gotta
0: him?
4: It's got to be the face. The whole
5: I read this
4: package.
5: One for you, DD. It says short. It says short.
4: No, don't.
5: And never home.
0: They say your most beautiful feature, according to this, Libra, is your eyebrows.
4: I do got nice eyebrows.
0: Scorpio, your eyes. Sagittarius, your body. Aquarius, your cheekbones. And Pisces, your eyelashes.
5: What about Capricorn?
0: They ain't put it on here.
5: Oh, yeah.
0: Because we ain't got a special. We ain't got a beautiful feature.
4: They left y'all out?
0: Yeah. Oh. Capricorn ain't got not one beautiful feature.
5: Right. They be like, it depends on what you do that day. Yeah.
1: They said them Capricorns demonic, so.
5: Oh, damn.
4: Ooh.
1: So they ain't got no good
4: feature. You ain't on there.
0: All right, listen, coming up, we got your hot topics. It's Dee Dee in the morning.
6: One more reason. More of Dee Dee in the morning is coming up.
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0: Just say hi to you, Dee Dee, in the morning on this Friday with everybody here. J.J. Williamson, also Jay Cruz and Trey G. We're getting into the hot topics because did y'all hear Bronny James now is opening up about what happened when he was playing and had to have, did he have open heart surgery or something?
1: Something like that, yeah.
0: Yeah, he's talking about it now. You got to hear what he said. Here we go.
2: If you're talking about it, Dee Dee's talking about it. Hot Topics on Dee Dee in the Morning.
0: First, we got to talk about Austin Metcalf. Austin Metcalf is the young man that was stabbed to death by a young Carmelo Anthony last year when they were in high school, right?
3: Mm-hmm.
0: Carmelo, this is the case that everybody is talking about. He was 17 at the time. He's been given 35 years. And a lot of people are talking about it, right?
1: Right.
0: But you know, the young man, Austin Metcalf's dad, and then stepped into some controversy.
3: Jeff.
0: Oh, my goodness.
3: Jeff Metcalf.
0: Well, they're saying that, I guess, the dad is talking about the black community, and a lot of people are saying he's showing his racist true colors.
4: Let me make something racist up so y'all can go viral. I got a new name for Mello, because he was such a little boy y'all was trying to portray. How about Watermelon Felon? How's that one strike you? So don't complain when shit doesn't go your way. You're going to support someone who does something against the law. You're encouraging and saying it's okay because he's a certain color. Oh, you've got more melanin than me. Ooh, so you get more privileges, more entitlement? Because 400 years ago, someone sold you to us and we took you over here and put you to work. And then we had a civil war to free your ass. And now you want to talk, oh, I've been so oppressed. You couldn't even vote. Look how far you've come. Look at all the free shit we give you. You're not oppressed. You're f***ing entitled.
0: Damn.
1: Wow, really?
3: I'm glad he made that video. Mm-hmm. I'm glad his true colors is coming out. And I hope they show that video to the court system when they file for the appeal.
1: Absolutely.
0: Why do you say that? Because you're thinking what? That this is where Austin was
3: raised? A lot of the conversation around the situation that happened was because Austin Metcalf initiated everything. Mm-hmm. They said he was a little bit of a hothead to be a student. Him and his brother.
0: Mm-hmm.
3: They had conversations around them being bullies, things like that. Also, racism was a conversation being had around them. So it kind of makes sense now when you hear the dad speak. Where, if that stuff is true, where they would have learned
5: from where it came from.
3: And it's not so far-fetched as people is kind of like trying to like push that narrative.
0: Yeah.
3: Oh, there's nothing to prove that. Well, there's a little bit of proof.
0: But you know, a lot of people keep saying if it were the other way around and it was a group of black boys and it was a white guy, a lot of people are saying it wouldn't have turned out like this.
3: 100%.
0: Yeah, that this, that Carmelo was defending himself.
3: Yeah.
0: As a lot of people are saying, jumped and everything else.
3: Literally, there is a case in Texas of a similar situation, not exact, but similar, where the student was white who stabbed the other student and he got like 10 years max. That was his max in his 10 years.
5: Wow. Right.
0: I think that, you know, somebody has hit up and said, you know, you guys got to stop saying that, you know, 35 years because somebody has died. And I'm like, everybody is saying, too, we believe justice should be served. But we got to also say this was a 17-year-old kid.
3: Of course.
0: They were kids. And it got out of hand. And I mean, but anyway, we'll get into that another time. Jacquees, let's talk about him. Y'all saw this?
3: Yeah. Jacquees is having a little bit of baby mama drama on social media. But I guess kind of his own doing. He actually was doing an interview with a streamer where he was talking about DeAndre Sanders, his baby mama, pretty much, where they were pretty much saying, he was pretty much saying that he made some mistakes in their relationship, that he could have been a better boyfriend. And then Dreezy, his ex-girlfriend, got brought up. Well, now DeAndre Sanders is taking to her Instagram account to give her side of the story. She says, basically, I take full accountability. I was so in love that I ignored every warning. My family tried to tell me about Jacquees, basically. Even his ex tried to tell me about him. Matter of fact, she made a whole song about it, and I still convinced myself that what we had was real. I just feel hurt, disappointed, and honestly, I need some time to process everything, is kind of her words.
0: Yeah, I'm going to tell you what I like about DeAndrea. Now, again, this is Deion Sanders' daughter. She was like, people always say, I could have had anybody, athlete, et cetera. And she said, and that's true.
3: If you don't toot your own horn, who going to toot it?
0: She's like, that's true.
3: If you don't toot your own horn, who gonna toot it?
0: I love it. And then finally, can we talk about Bronny James?
1: Man, yeah, my man LeBron's son, the third GOAT of all time, son Bronny. You know, he had a true health scare right before he got to USC, man, you know, where he had to sit out majority of the year, where he's finally talking about it.
5: pretty regular day for me. In summer, practicing with the team. Out of nowhere, I sat down for a little bit, got back up, walked around, and kind of felt a little dizzy, a little nauseous, and then I ended up passing out. Woke up on the practice floor, like, what happened? They told me that my heart had stopped, had gone, you know, 19 years of my life with no problems. One of the coaching assistants got the AED and performed CPR on me.
1: Mm. No, wait a minute. I thought Bronny was going to talk.
0: Shut up. He talked just like him. Daddy.
1: Good Lord.
6: I think he sounds more like LeBron than LeBron.
0: He does.
1: If he wouldn't have used the word I thought that was Bronny. I mean, LeBron.
0: All right. Wow. 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On the way, everybody, we got to talk about a dope discussion. Wait till I tell you what it is on the way. It's DD in the morning.
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9: Keeping eyes down, delays up towards Hardyville on I-95 northbound, slowing down passing Hardy Boulevard, exit 5, up towards Highway 278, exit 8 there. Slight congestion, and also keeping an eye on some delays heading into town in spots, including Augusta Road southbound. You're slowing down there a tad bit, getting towards I-95, but picking up passing the interstate, heading south through Port Wentworth. That's a look at traffic. I'm Zach Grizzle.
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9: We've got another humid start for your Friday morning. Temperatures are going to warm up into the 90s this afternoon, but they'll feel like the triple digits. It's going to be warm for the next couple of days. We are going to see a little bit of relief in some spotty shower chances over the next couple of days and through the weekend. I'm meteorologist Kathleen Liberto with the WJCL 22 forecast.
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0: Good morning, Didi in the morning, looking for Trey. It is all about what's trending right now. What you got this morning?
1: Hey, so 50 Cent is trending for some really dope news. While Rick Ross is throwing shots, 50 Cent is making boss moves. He just announced he is starting a talent competition show called Put Me On 50. It'll be shot at G-Unit Studios in Shreveport as well. So, shouts out to 50 Cent for giving local creators an opportunity.
0: Listen, 50 Cent also has a new series coming out at the end of July he promoted. I think it's called Fight Land, and it's about a boxer or something like that. So, it's another series, and then I think, is that Kanan, Raising Kanan coming out too?
1: Yeah, that's the last season of that one.
0: The dude is out here just making moves. And
1: while Rick Ross claiming he broke.
0: Right. He producing shows and launching shows and all kind of stuff.
1: Shout out 50, man.
0: All right. Hey, listen, coming up next hour, I'm going to put you to a test in this morning's dope discussion. It's all about improving your life. Get ready. Improving your life and making career moves. That's coming up. It's Didi in the morning.
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You know, like, do you love me? 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Is this really your real phone number?

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Zodiac sign, it must be a Gemini moon, cause we about to go half. Mistakenly, nobody been in a bag, but how many bodies done been in her?

0: All right, it's Dee Dee in the morning, and we got to have a conversation about something.
1: A word.
0: Cardi B. Cardi B then said something, y'all. I need to hear this. I need you all to hear what Cardi B said. And I love her, and she does. She's so honest and you know, authentic and open about certain things.
1: Yeah.
0: But now she's talking about something called chlorophyll, and she's taking it. Take a listen.
2: So today is my third day drinking chlorophyll. Tomorrow, I'm going to really push to the test. I'm not going to wear no deodorant tomorrow. Word to my mother, if I start smelling like a gyro, I'm going to smack you for lying.
0: Mm-mm.
1: Damn.
0: All right.
3: A gyro must smell like onions or
1: something. Yeah, it does.
3: Oniony.
1: Pito.
4: Oh, yeah.
0: All right. So I'm trying to figure this out. I've been stumped about it. I'm trying to figure out what is the difference. What does it do? Because I was reading something and it said something it does with the plants,
3: uh-huh.
0: Right?
3: You're right.
0: But then I found out the effects of chlorophyll. This is what they're saying. Supplement makers claim that chlorophyll can do many things, including aid in weight loss.
1: Mm-hmm.
3: Okay.
0: Okay. Boost red blood cell production.
1: Mm-hmm.
0: Heal damaged skin.
1: Mm.
0: Mm-hmm. That sounds good. Neutralize toxins.
1: Yeah.
0: Prevent cancer.
3: Which neutralizing toxins, I think that's what helps with body odor.
0: That's what it says.
1: Gotcha.
0: Prevent cancer, reduce body odor, and reduce inflammation.
1: Yeah.
4: This is allegedly, by the way, right?
3: Of course. It got really big around the time of COVID.
0: So, oh, really?
3: So when COVID hit, everybody was doing, you know, ashwagandha.
0: Yeah. I was going to say elderberry is what I remember about COVID.
3: Elderberry. They were doing chlorophyll drops as well. You could drop them in your water or you could do it as a peel also.
0: Okay.
3: Yeah.
0: Anybody in here take any type of vitamins? I know JJ does. What you take?
3: I think it's magnesium.
0: Oh, I thought you were going to say Flintstones. We're not doing that here today.
5: What's wrong with that?
6: Man, you have no idea how good you'll feel eat you by three Dinos. Get you by three Dinos vitamins, boy.
4: It's just Dinos.
6: Man, all Dinos. Now, if you get you eat them Bam Bams, you're going to fight somebody.
3: Oh, God. You're going to be strong as hell. Like,
6: for real.
0: What you take, Dre?
3: I take zinc. Mm-hmm. I take magnesium. I take potassium.
0: Damn.
3: It's like a one. You know, it's one of them.
0: Yeah. Do you feel good? You feel any better about yourself?
3: I don't feel no different. I ain't gonna hold you.
0: Me either.
3: But I feel like it's probably doing something to my body. And I take vitamin D as well because I'm vitamin D deficient.
0: Okay, I take a liquid vitamin every morning.
3: Oh, do you?
0: Yeah, I take a liquid vitamin, and I love it though. I mean, it's actually good.
3: I can't do the liquid.
0: I take a cup. Mm-hmm. It's supposed to have all the vitamins in it. I've been taking it for years.
3: I don't know
0: if it did anything.
3: I don't think so because I don't be feeling nothing different. Then I go to the doctor. They be like, your blood pressure high. What? What? How?
0: Hold on a second. You think the vitamins going to lower your blood pressure?
6: They should.
5: Is that what they say?
0: Nuh-uh.
3: What else is
0: read
3: supposed to
0: bank.
3: Do?
0: Okay, what about you, JJ? What you take?
6: Mega Men.
0: Who?
6: Mega Men.
0: What the hell is a Mega Men?
6: It's got several different pills in it, you know.
3: That's a cartoon, ain't it?
6: Yeah, yeah.
3: Wasn't Mega Man a cartoon?
6: You can read about it on the WB. But anyway. So, yeah, Mega Men. It's really for working out and everything. But, you know, it got a couple of different ingredients.
0: All right. And Cruz, you take any vitamins?
4: Nope.
3: Damn.
4: You know, this is a whole study that says they really don't do nothing.
0: I've heard that too.
4: Yeah.
0: I have heard that. That's what I'm trying to see.
4: That's not why I don't take them, but I did read that.
3: A lot of people say you should ingest them through your food. Mm-hmm. That's how it's supposed to, like,
4: naturally, vegetables,
3: benefit
4: fruits,
3: your body.
4: Yeah, not in a pill form.
3: That's what they say.
0: Mm.
3: But it's like, damn.
0: Which one is right?
3: I've heard health experts say that pills actually do work. Like, right. if you are deficient in certain areas, if you
4: that
3: take.
4: That part. They say that's the only time you should take them.
3: Yeah. Mm-hmm. Yeah. If you take pills, or if you take those pills, let me be specific, because I don't want nobody out there popping pills on Captrail.
4: Yeah,
3: for
4: real. Again, we are not doctors.
3: Because Trey said it's supposed to help.
0: Let me go back to this then, because, you know, again, I take a liquid one, but you said, how many Dinos? Let me write this down. Because
4: Dinos?
6: You get three. If you eat three Dinos, you will get up early, you'll have a lot of energy, and then you won't have to eat till later on.
0: Okay,
6: now, if you take four Bam Bams, you can drink a whole bottle at the bar on your own.
3: Shut up.
0: Then it sounds to me, I need to take some Bam Bams.
6: Yeah. All right. Now, if you take if you take two Walonas, Wilmas.
0: Hold on. Hold on.
6: Not Walonas.
0: Hold on. We talk about Flintstone vitamins and he done made them black.
3: Yeah. Right.
6: Good time, if you take them as long as you're going to be involved in a high-speed chase.
0: Okay.
3: Shut up.
6: But the Wilmers, you might get some that night.
0: All right. Yeah, hey, listen, everyone. Take your vitamins. That's all we need to say. Yes. It's Dee Dee in the morning.
7: We just did a major update.

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0: Before I do, y'all won't believe this. What do y'all think the percentage of kids walking to school today is? What do you guys think
1: today?
0: It is? Today?
1: Today. 13.
0: 13%? What'd you say?
2: I was going to say 12.
0: Cruz, you have about many kids. Do they walk to school or y'all got to drive them?
3: Nah, I don't. Well, you got to drive them because they live too close and the buses won't take them. But the ones that can... Yeah, the bus takes them. They don't walk.
0: Oh, they don't walk. Okay, no, he said all that to say no. They.
3: Well, I was trying to think. They do walk some. Like Gino rides his little bike.
0: There?
2: Oh God!
0: Shut
2: he don't really know, do we?
3: First of all, it's a lot to think about when y'all ask me questions because there's a lot of people.
0: Oh, yeah, you're God. Right. You're
2: it's
0: right.
2: It's a lot of people.
3: Yeah, Gino rides his bike to school sometimes.
0: And he got a full
2: thank
0: house.
2: You. Right.
0: Guess what they said? Only 15% of kids walk to school. They said, but back in the day, more than 50% of kids walked to school.
1: Girl. I used to walk to school.
0: I did too.
1: I used to walk to school.
3: Refused to take the bus.
0: My mother, there were five of us, and so I swear to God, y'all, I swear, it took us about 30 minutes to walk to school.
2: Damn.
0: It felt, you know, when you were a kid, but I swear it felt like it was about 30 minutes to walk to that damn school. I was like, dang, this woman lets us walk like this?
1: Did you have a crew?
0: Yeah, my brother's is, I'm the youngest of the five, so they had to walk me.
3: That is,
2: really? I used to walk to school when I was in, like, elementary, and then I would leave a little early just so I could stop by the donut shop.
0: Oh, yeah. We should
2: I used to be like, okay, if I'm taking myself to school, I'm going to stop and give me some donuts.
0: That was your reward.
2: Yeah.
1: For walking.
2: Yeah, for walking.
3: We smoked weed.
0: Oh, wow. Okay.
1: Now he got glaze everywhere. Boy, you stopped, didn't you?
2: No, ma'am. No, ma'am.
0: It had glaze on it.
1: It got glaze on it. You a boy, I see it.
0: Let's get into the game. Let's go.
4: What's up with a bag? You got the answers. We got that bread. $1,000 all for you with the $1,000 mini game. Exclusively on DD in the Morning.
0: And then let me just say this about Cruz. Cruz went, you know, tell me you're bad without telling me you're bad. He said, we smoked. You know, good luck to your children. Daddy sets a wonderful example.
3: I tell daddy, the kids, who daddy was.
0: Yeah.
3: And that avoids them. Boy, they don't want to be nothing like me. Don't worry.
0: Oh, they don't?
3: I said them right.
0: Yeah.
3: The bad parts of me. The bad parts of me.
0: Yeah, he said, they don't want to be nothing like me.
3: You twist.
0: Hey, good morning. Hey, who is this?
5: This is Destry.
0: Destry, who are you named after? That's an interesting name.
2: Very.
5: My mama liked the cowboy movie. So it's a trilogy. Destry Rise Again. The Return of Destry, and my name is Destry. So
0: nice.
2: Interesting.
5: Great character, yeah.
2: Okay.
0: Yeah. Do you ride horses or do anything similar to anybody like a cowboy or anything?
5: No, I drive a Mustang.
0: All right, oh, there we go. That's it.
1: Hey, he got a horse on it, though.
5: There you go.
2: Destry.
0: Destry, how much it costs for you to fill up that Mustang?
5: Well, I get gas at the cheap place.
0: Uh-huh.
5: Roughly about $50.
0: Oh, that's good, then.

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1: Which public figure called Stephen A. Smith low IQ?
2: Pass.
1: Which city is known as Sin City?
2: Vegas.
1: Rapper Kanye West and Wiz Khalifa have both dated which model?
2: Pass.
1: How old is rapper Lotto?
2: 21, 2, 3, 4, 5, 6, 7, 8, 9, 31.
1: What was the fourth question that I asked you, number four?
2: Kanye West and somebody dated the same model. What city? It's Sin City.
3: Okay.
1: Who on the morning show is a Cancer?
2: Diddy, Trey.
1: There you go. When it comes to school, what does PTA stand for?
2: PTA. Parent Teacher Association.
1: Come on now. Spell the word phenomenon.
2: Phenomenon. P-H-E-N-O.
3: You was wrong.
2: P-H-E-N-O-M.
4: All right. Yeah, the buzzer went off. Good.
5: He's just trying to do it for himself. Yeah. Okay. How many he get?
3: He got seven.
5: What'd he miss, JJ?
3: These are the ones you missed right here. Which public figure called Stephen A. Smith low IQ? That was Donald Trump.
4: Mm-hmm.
3: Rappers Kanye and Wiz Khalifa have both dated which model? That was Amber Rose. Yo. And then spell the word phenomenon. We didn't really get to it, but it's P-H-E-N-O-M-E-N-O-N.
5: All righty. So he's got 7 out of 10.
3: 7 out of 10.
5: $10 every correct answer. If we add it up, it's $70. Add the 20 to it, you got $90.
3: Hey.
5: Do me a favor and tell everybody the show that gave you a shot at that $1,000.
2: DD in the morning.
6: G, I'm at the top of my game. 100.

0: Good morning. It's Dee Dee in the morning. And there's J. Cruz, Trey G, comedian J.J. Williamson is here, and so are you. We appreciate you listening to the show. Trey says, y'all, he wants to talk to us about new age pastors today.
1: Yeah. And I think at this point, I think they've taken things a little bit too far. Now, AI, right? AI is the hot thing on social media right now. It's the hot thing in society. Everybody using ChatGPT. Everybody's creating these AI videos. Okay. People asking, is it real? Is it fake? Well, now they have infiltrated the organization of religion.
0: Not infiltrated.
1: They have infiltrated religion.
0: All right.
1: Now they have this new trend going around called AI pastors.
2: Oh, that's blasphemous.
1: Yes. They have a new trend going around right now called AI pastors. And I wanted to bring a couple of them to y'all and let y'all hear. And tell me what you think about this. Is it going too far?
0: Okay.
3: They talking about sneak this and sneak that. You need to sneak your ass to church. Yes, I are. She talking about crack this and crack that. But she need to C-Rack open a Bible. He ain't lying.
4: Y'all out here glazing to these. But y'all need to be glazing God. P-R-E-H, pastor.
3: Y'all out here blessing the bottle, blessing the blunt, but won't even bless your F-O-O-D. Ooh, he talking to M-E. They talking about shark this and shark that, but they need to shark God. Amen.
4: Y'all always talking about you want some, but you need to head your ass to church.
3: Now he wild for that.
4: All these want some Lulu on their butt, but none of them have Jesus on their mind.
0: You lying. That's AI?
1: That's AI.
0: I'm offended.
1: Yeah.
0: I'm offended.
1: That is AI.
0: I'm offended and impressed by the, at the same time.
1: Not impressed.
0: I'm offended by the fact that this is being done to black pastors, right? That you would sit up there, it's almost like mocking them, finding out how they speak, their cadence, how they take words and make them
2: metaphors,
0: everything, right? I'm offended. Offended that they would do that to our black pastors.
1: Okay.
0: Now but on the other hand,
1: why are you
0: impressed that a computer could pick up those type of things and create it, and that sounded seamless and real.
1: Yeah.
5: I almost was going to say, you know what? I'm going to get my life together. That made me want to join.
0: Yes.
1: But listen, the dangers of it too, like the people in the background, the congregation, those people, like if you look at these videos on social media, they look like actual churches. They look like actual people. They look like they would be actual pastors.
0: Okay, so what are we in, y'all? What are we really doing?
2: We're in a world where you're not going to believe anything you see on screen
0: unless you
2: all
0: see it in person. Now what you're getting ready to do is make in-person, I think I heard somebody say that.
1: Yeah.
0: In-person gatherings and concerts and comedy shows and anything in person now is going to be the thing because we don't know the difference online.
1: Because none of what you heard was real. None of that was real from that
0: Holy
1: clip. None of it. The crowd noise, the pastor, none of it.
0: I have a prediction that AI is probably going to make a lot of us turn away from social media then because of it's so fake.
1: I think Skynet is here. Yeah. Skynet from the Terminator.
0: What's Skynet from the Terminator?
2: That was the company that created the Terminator in the movies.
1: Yes.
2: Skynet. And when they turned it on, it was the end of the world.
1: And I think that these AI like bots and these videos, that is going to be one of the downfalls of civilization.
0: I agree.
1: If they continue to go with the route that they're going, because there's no telling what's real and what's fake.
0: Mm, okay.
5: Yeah. So you mean to tell me everything that we just heard was AI?
1: Mm-hmm. Correct.
5: The organ player?
0: Let me hear it again.
1: Hold
0: on a second. Let me hear this again, because this is supposed to be AI. Let me hear it again.
3: They talking about sneak this and sneak that. You need to sneak your ass to church.
0: No.
1: Yes. None of it is real.
0: So, like, even if we say we're going to watch on at home, and it could be not even a real church that we're watching at home.
1: Yep. Yes. There was a guy, actually, who got in trouble with a court just the other day for having an AI lawyer, because he was virtual.
0: Oh, wow.
1: Yeah, and he got in trouble with
0: the
1: judge.
0: That's kind of smart. To get an AI lawyer, you ain't got to pay.
1: Yeah.
2: A guy created an AI girl who does OnlyFans stuff and makes money. And he created her.
0: This is dangerous, though.
5: Don't let me find out they got an AI communion plate now.
1: Shut up.
0: That's called Cash App.
1: Yeah.
2: It's called theft.
1: Bitcoin.
0: Yeah. What you talking about? Y'all, we in a scary world right now.
5: So you can get AI baptized?
0: All right. Okay. Thank you for that, Trey. I appreciate that. All right, y'all. It's Dee Dee in the morning.

0: Good morning, Dee Dee. In the morning, we got to get right into our hot topics, our last look at our hot topics, everybody. One of the reasons why is we must talk about what's going on with the World Cup. They say it is an embarrassment for the United States. Let's get into it. Here we go.
1: Turn this TV off.
2: It's time for Hot Topics, only on Dee Dee in the Morning.
0: Well, they said it is an embarrassment as hundreds of seats are left empty for the games here for the World Cup.
3: Woo!
0: I told you, somebody told me that they even had suites available at certain locations. They still had suites that people hadn't bought yet and everything else. But they're saying, yeah, you're looking up in these stands and they're empty.
3: Not even that. They build infrastructure just for this event. Like, they created stuff because they thought the overwhelming amount of people were coming and they're not here.
0: Mm-hmm. They said they were trying to sit up there and act like everybody wanted to go, but they said, nope.
3: I blame somebody.
0: Yeah. They're claiming that, I saw something where there was it a referee, an officiant or somebody from Somalia who couldn't come?
3: Oh, yeah.
0: Was their dream. Y'all heard that?
4: Yeah, they got turned away.
0: Yeah, they got turned away because Donald Trump has this thing about Somalia and don't want them. Yeah.
4: Oh, wow.
0: Yeah,
3: a couple of them did.
4: That's disgusting.
5: Know that.
0: Right, and so they're saying this is why a lot of people are saying, no, we don't want to go to the United States for this.
4: I can see why. I mean, you know, it's weird times over in the States right now.
5: Yep. It really is.
4: You know? And you don't know how you're going to be perceived or received at the same time.
0: Right, exactly. By the way, there was somebody who came out and talked about that these cities that are hosting these games, these cities ain't right. They acting like our mama and grandmama that somebody's coming over. Take a listen.
6: You could have cleaned this sidewalk this whole time. These potholes were optional. You paved this road in 2 days. Days now they're planting trees, painting walls, cleaning graffiti. Really, I didn't even know our city had a pressure washer. And where the hell did all these landscapers come from? We had a landscaping team this whole time. Crazy how the city's acting like we work at a restaurant and the food inspector's coming. You're like, quick, clean the bathrooms, clean that ratchet. And they're only cleaning the parts of the town where tourists are coming. How does half the city look like Dubai? The other half looks like City of God Rio. Like, really? I feel like I'm gonna get robbed by a 9-year-old. It's crazy how the city is moving the same way my mom moves when we have relatives coming from out of town.
0: That's hilarious.
4: It's not wrong, though.
0: Right.
4: It's not wrong. I was driving on the freeway this morning, and I'm like, damn, I ain't never seen it this clean.
5: Right.
4: Like, golly.
0: Ain't that funny? But they really do. Every time there's something, whether it's the Olympics or whether it's the World Cup, you know, a city will go and clean things up, make it look nice, because they know all the tourists are coming.
5: Now, a lot of these cities, they knew that the World Cup was coming into their city, but they sure wait till the last minute to start cleaning it and you know, construction
4: and stuff, for real.
3: The pothole thing really irks me, though, because we get broken rims left and right, and they won't fix them. But because a soccer game is coming, we get them fixed.
0: Well, enjoy it.
4: Yeah.
0: All right,
4: you better.
0: It. Yeah,
4: you sure better.
0: Did y'all see this about T.I. and Young Jock?
4: Yeah, T.I. and Young Jock were having a conversation the other day. There's a famous line by the rapper 42 Doug that goes, "Before I go broke like Jock."
3: Yeah.
4: Where he kind of like disses.
3: Before I go broke like Jock.
4: Yeah, play with that dog like Vic, right?
3: Yeah.
4: Well, he kind of dissed Young Jock in that lyric, and now Young Jock and 50 Cent was actually having a conversation about it.
7: It didn't hit on the line where he had to rhyme it. He could have put anybody in there.
8: He could put anybody.
7: And he started his verse off like that.
8: No, he started one of the hardest songs of the year off like that.
7: That was the beginning of the song, man. You can't even skip past it, bro.
8: Ain't no way around.
7: That was hilarious.
8: But, I
7: always wonder how you felt about that. Did that stop people from asking you to borrow money?
8: It did. I just talked about it.
7: Ooh-wee.
8: It did.
7: I wish somebody would say I'm broke in a song.
8: But let me tell you what it did do. It put a different fire under me.
7: Mm.
8: I was saying to myself, damn, what kind of paper I'm getting? If you could call me broke, I need to go even harder.
4: Oh, God.
0: Yeah. Damn.
4: I think I said 50 Cent. I meant T.I. and Young Jock.
8: Young Jock, right.
4: T.I. and Young Jock. But, yeah, that was one of the hardest songs of the year. It was Lil Baby 42 Doug. And to start it off by dissing that man, I can only imagine.
0: What was the line?
4: Before I go broke like Jock.
0: Damn.
4: Play with that dog like Vic.
0: Ooh. Yeah.
4: And he opened the song like that?
8: He opened it up like
3: that. And it was a hit.
0: Poor Young Jock.
4: In the club, literally.
3: Imagine walking into the club and that drop.
4: Yeah, I'd walk out if I was Young Jock.
0: And now, you know, Young Jock does radio. You know that, right?
4: Yeah, 100%.
0: He got a syndicated radio show.
4: I can understand.
0: Hey, finally, we got to talk about HaHa Davis. Y'all saw this?
5: Yeah, comedian HaHa Davis, man. You know, he's an internet sensation, man, that travels and the worldwide, man. Got a lot of followers. We sat down on Club Shay Shay with Shannon Sharp, man. He was talking about what him and his wife be doing.
9: I just try to keep me happy. Like, we've done those swing. They call it swinging.
10: She agreed to it?
9: Yeah. You don't want nobody else doing it to your lady.
10: That's what I'm saying, though.
9: You want to have fun in your life. That was something.
10: That was a one-time thing, though, right?
9: Oh, of course. I would never allow that to happen to you. You can't get that image out your head.
10: No. Yeah. That big old jaw. I mean, what if it was somebody like me? Yeah. Sweat. Muscle getting everywhere.
9: Look, he was doing so good. I said, I know she don't want this after that. I'm talking here and there with dog walking her.
10: Come on.
9: Then they called the police.
4: Oh, God. Oh, my God.
3: You lying.
4: Oh, yeah, that's why I ain't in the swing. You ain't,
0: me either.
4: No. I ain't going to lie. The Avengers couldn't have beat that information out of me. Batman wouldn't.
0: For real. Jesus.
4: Boy, damn. Wouldn't have whooped that information out of me.
10: You put 9 tasers on me. I'm still not letting that go.
0: All boy. Right. Hey, listen. Coming up, we're going to shut the show down.
4: No.
0: It's Dee Dee in the morning.
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5: We've got another humid start for your Friday morning. Temperatures are going to warm up into the 90s this afternoon, but they'll feel like the triple digits. It's going to be warm for the next couple of days. We are going to see a little bit of relief in some spotty shower chances over the next couple of days and through the weekend. I'm meteorologist Kathleen Liberto with the WJCL 22 forecast.
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1: 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Talk to you on Monday. Have a great weekend, everybody. 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

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I don't know if I told you, but I found out what E85 is. Like, really cheap gas. That doesn't take you as far as the regular stuff. But if you need that extra $2.89 for a Kit Kat on the way home, what else are you gonna do?

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5: We've got another humid start for your Friday morning. Temperatures are going to warm up into the 90s this afternoon, but they'll feel like the triple digits. It's going to be warm for the next couple of days. We are going to see a little bit of relief in some spotty shower chances over the next couple of days and through the weekend. I'm meteorologist Kathleen Liberto with the WJCL 22 forecast.
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10: We've got another humid start for your Friday morning. Temperatures are going to warm up into the 90s this afternoon, but they'll feel like the triple digits. It's going to be warm for the next couple of days. We are going to see a little bit of relief in some spotty shower chances over the next couple of days and through the weekend. I'm meteorologist Kathleen Liberto with the WJCL 22 forecast.
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0: in heels. 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Fall in love every time we link. 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
1: Oh Lord.
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0: 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That's

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8: 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Weather, what you know about that?
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9: We've got another humid start for your Friday morning. Temperatures are going to warm up into the 90s this afternoon, but they'll feel like the triple digits. It's going to be warm for the next couple of days. We are going to see a little bit of relief in some spotty shower chances over the next couple of days and through the weekend. I'm meteorologist Kathleen Liberto with the WJCL 22 forecast.
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Since the weather is warming up, I was thinking about lifting weights and running and stretching. Not gonna, though, of course. But if you're that type of person, he dropped his Nike Total 90 collabo yesterday. It's

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17: 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Weather, what you know about that?
0: This is G100 weather.
16: We've got another humid start for your Friday morning. Temperatures are going to warm up into the 90s this afternoon, but they'll feel like the triple digits. It's going to be warm for the next couple of days. We are going to see a little bit of relief in some spotty shower chances over the next couple of days and through the weekend. I'm meteorologist Kathleen Liberto with the WJCL 22 forecast.
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The National Weather Service in Charleston has issued a severe thunderstorm warning for portions of Beaufort County in southeastern South Carolina, Colleton County in southeastern South Carolina, until 3 p.m. Eastern Daylight Time. At 2:03 p.m. Eastern Daylight Time, a severe thunderstorm was located over Whitehall, moving east at 20 miles an hour. Hazard, 60 miles an hour wind gusts and quarter-size hail. Source, radar indicated. Impact, hail damage to vehicles is expected. Expect wind damage to roofs, siding, and trees. Locations impacted include Ashapoo, Green Pond, Whitehall, Ritter, Bennett's Point, Jacksonboro, Hendersonville, Wiggins, Nemours Plantation, and Fenwick. This includes Interstate 95 in South Carolina between mile markers 51 and 52. Seek shelter inside a well-built structure and stay away from windows. The storm is capable of producing damaging winds and large hail. Report damage directly to the Charleston National Weather Service at 888-383-2024 when it is safe to do so.

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0: deserve a Saturday that's all about you. And I've got it all planned for you. It's Dee Dee in the Morning on G100. 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
8: This is G100 weather.
10: We've got another humid start for your Friday morning. Temperatures are going to warm up into the 90s this afternoon, but they'll feel like the triple digits. It's going to be warm for the next couple of days. We are going to see a little bit of relief in some spotty shower chances over the next couple of days and through the weekend. I'm meteorologist Kathleen Liberto with the WJCL 22 forecast.
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1: We have the building surrounded. The Baker Boys are about to enter.
0: Hey! Welcome to the Baker Boys Show. Nick V and Eric V. Every day, we're going to sing a song. Sing along if you know the words.

0: V and Ari V. Welcome to the show. Thank you for joining us. Later on in the show, Nick V right here is going to be dropping some mouth love, positive affirmations from my heart to yours.
1: Well, it is finally here. Disclosure Day hopes to win the box office in its debut this weekend, and I think it's going to, you know, get a lot of money coming into the box office.
0: I'm worried about Scream, though. It's not going to make that much money compared to Disclosure Day.
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0: All right, it's a big weekend at the box office here. Your choices are to go and see the movie Scream, what, Scream 6, I think it is?
4: 6 or 7, I can't remember. There's so many of them. Anyway, so Steven Spielberg is hoping to have a great box office opening weekend this weekend with Disclosure Day. Estimates say the film will make about $35 million in North America and around $65 million globally. I think it's going to make a little more than that myself, personally.
0: Well, you're going to go, right?
4: I'm definitely going to go. I can't wait for you because you always got some other stuff planned.
0: Yes,
4: so I'm just going to go on my own.
0: I can't sit in the dark for 2 hours with my brother. Sorry.
4: Oh, okay.
0: This weekend.
4: Emily Blunt, Colin Firth, Josh O'Connor, Coleman Domingo, who just played Joe Jackson in the Michael Jackson movie.
0: He's really good.
4: Yeah, Wyatt Russell and also Eve Hewson star in the Alien-themed film. So as part of the promotional push for Disclosure Day, Steven Spielberg paid a visit to the CBS Morning News saying that aliens have been here. And I think they've been here for a long time.
0: I think he's an alien. Actually, he's been putting out these movies since the 70s. He's put out E.T., Close Encounters. The list goes on and on and on.
4: He said he's never encountered anything like this.
0: He's lying. He's part of the Red Flag Nation. He's part of the government. I'm telling you, this is a slow leak. And on top of this, the government is releasing a bunch of files. They're all pushing for this. It's disclosure time, guys.
4: Yeah,
0: We've been talking about it for many, many years. Go and see it at the box office and maybe see it in the sky. G.

0: 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Eric V, Nick V up in the building right here. Feel Good Friday.
1: 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I'll tell you what it's all about and ask you if you want to join.
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0: V and Eric V. Welcome to the show. Thank you for joining us. Later on in the show, Nick V right here going to be dropping some mouth love, positive affirmations from my heart to yours.
1: Well, it is finally here. Disclosure Day hopes to win the box office in its debut this weekend, and I think it's going to, you know, get a lot of money coming into the box office.
0: I'm worried about Scream, though. It's not going to make that much money compared to Disclosure Day.
2: Back to the music with those Baker Boys. 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

0: Thunder, it's Savannah's hip hop and throwback station. All right, if you like to travel a lot, there's something new going on at the TSA. What is it?
1: Well, they're trying something new. Travelers are flying out of Boston Logan. They have a new way to bypass the airport security lines.
0: Okay, how?
1: Thanks to a first of its kind remote TSA screening. Let me know if you would do this, Eric B. In nearby Framingham, eligible Delta and JetBlue passengers can park there, check in there, clear security there, and then board a secure bus that takes them directly to the secure side of the terminal.
0: Okay.
1: With check bags sent through the normal baggage system, and the service runs from flights departing between 5:30 a.m. and 4 p.m. It costs $9 each way.
0: Okay, all I can say is whatever you're signing, read the fine print.
1: Oh.
0: Because some of these things that you sign, you give up all your rights.
1: Whoa.
0: And they could take...
1: Wait a minute, this is just a shuttle from this place to that place. What kind of rights can they take away in that period of time?
0: Read the fine print, that's all I'll say.
1: Officials say that the pilot is designed to make travel smoother while maintaining security.
0: Mm-hmm.
1: Are you doing this, yes or no?
0: No.
1: You're scared.
0: I'm not doing it.
1: Oh, God.
0: No.
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0: Attorney Ken Nugent here. 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
5: All right, it's a big weekend at the box office here. Your choices are to go and see the movie Scream, what, Scream 6, I think it is?
6: 6 or 7, I can't remember. There's okay. So many of them. Anyway, so Steven Spielberg is hoping to have a great box office opening weekend this weekend with Disclosure Day. Estimates say the film will make about $35 million in North America and around $65 million globally. I think it's going to make a little more than that, myself, personally.
5: Well, you're going to go, right?
6: I'm definitely going to go. I can't wait for you because you always got some other stuff planned.
5: Yes.
6: I'm just going to go on my own.
5: I can't sit in the dark for 2 hours with my brother. Sorry.
6: Oh, okay.
5: This weekend.
6: Emily Blunt, Colin Firth, Josh O'Connor, Coleman Domingo, who just played Joe Jackson in the Michael Jackson movie.
5: He's really good.
6: Yeah, Wyatt Russell and also Eve Hewson star in the Alien themed film. So as part of the promotional push for Disclosure Day, Steven Spielberg paid a visit to the CBS Morning News saying that aliens have been here. And I think they've been here for a long time.
5: I think he's an alien. Actually, he's been putting out these movies since the 70s. He's put out E.T., Close Encounters. The list goes on and on and on.
6: He said he's never encountered anything like this.
5: He's lying. He's part of the Red Flag Nation. He's part of the government. I'm telling you, this is a slow leak. And on top of this, the government is releasing a bunch of files. They're all pushing for this. It's disclosure time, guys.
6: We've
5: been talking about it for many, many years. Go and see it at the box office and maybe see it in the sky.
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10: We've got another humid start for your Friday morning. Temperatures are going to warm up into the 90s this afternoon, but they'll feel like the triple digits. It's going to be warm for the next couple of days. We are going to see a little bit of relief in some spotty shower chances over the next couple of days and through the weekend. I'm meteorologist Kathleen Liberto with the WJCL 22 forecast.
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1: The Baker Boys on a feel-good Friday. Nick V and Ari V. The weekend is here.
2: When is the last time you've been out with a group of friends for dinner?
1: Whoa, shoot. Years.
2: You know, when they put everything on one check, it's always problem?
1: No.
2: I tell them to figure it out?
1: No, I tell them up front in advance. Everybody's splitting it, and you take care of yours, I take care of mine.
2: Well, there's a new update that might help you split the bill among your friends.
1: Really?

0: Boys Daily.
1: Oh, boy.
2: All right, let's get past the embarrassing moment of the point when the check comes and it's like $500 and there's like six of you guys.
3: Yeah.
2: What are you going to do? Somebody drank four drinks. Somebody didn't drink anything. You drank coffee and you're not going to pay for all
3: that. Well, if you happen to have an iPhone, there's a new update coming out. The iOS 27 is introducing a built-in bill splitting tool that lets you take a photo of the receipt, automatically scans, and reads each item and price, and then lets you assign those items to different people.
2: This is going to take too long.
3: No, what do you mean?
2: You said you have to assign it to everybody. Okay, Eric V, drink coffee.
3: I mean, you know what you ordered.
2: Wanda Sykes, drink tea.
3: So all you have to do is split up. You know, if somebody had three drinks, you put that three drinks on their bill.
2: I can see if this app is cool. Like, I had it, I do my drinks, I put my, boop, those are mine, and I hand you the app, and you do yours, and then so on and so forth.
3: I think it's a good thing. It calculates each person's sharing, including portion, tax, and tip, then creates and sends Apple Cash payment requests directly through the Apple Wallet. So I think it's a W.
2: Man,
3: myself.
2: I don't think so. I think this is more reason.
3: It is not that hard.
2: All right, we'll see.
3: You're making it more difficult. You haven't even used it yet.

It's Dee Dee in the morning on G100, and it's time to get the girls together. Those outfits, Rhett D and Day Drink at In Market Arena. Sip on Styles is back on Saturday, July 25th, and it's going to be bigger and better this year. I'm talking unlimited pours, the best local eats, and a ton of fun. 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

0: an eye on some road work now back in town for a little bit longer there at Rincon, there by Goshen Road westbound. Your right lane blocked off getting towards Hodgefield Road, and then also currently keeping an eye on some delays over towards town on I-516 eastbound and westbound, slowing down nearing Abercorn Street. Another traffic update in minutes. I'm Zach Grizzle.
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1: I was constantly in pain and I was losing weight. Marilyn Risch, Broxton, Georgia.
2: Marilyn was diagnosed with Crohn's disease, which is inflammation of the intestines that causes weight loss, abdominal pain, and malnutrition. Dr. William Mansour, gastroenterology.
1: I was a prisoner to the pain. There was no quality of life.
2: At St. Joseph's Candler, we have cutting-edge technology. She had a colonoscopy as well as an MR enterography that showed a narrowing of her colon as well as severe inflammation. She had infusion done that calmed down the inflammation where she could eventually have surgery to fix her stricture.
1: I felt relief the day after the surgery was done. At St. Joseph's Hospital, they're friendly, understanding, and they care.
2: She's able to live a normal life and can be her normal, active self.
1: I have been able to go hunting and fishing again with my grandchildren. It's wonderful.
2: And that's why I choose to practice at St. Joseph's Candler.

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0: business is booming in Minneapolis, Eric V, after a cafe switched to donations only. 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
0: And you don't take requests?
1: Nope.

0: can see, but you can't smell it. 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
1: Feel Good Friday. Later in the show, Nick V is going to be bringing a mouth glove just to go into the weekend for all of you guys out there.
2: So Minneapolis, right? A cafe, Postmodern Times, has switched it from a for-profit model to a donation-based system. I've heard of this a lot.
1: Interesting.
2: A lot of people are doing this. There's like John Bon Jovi has a restaurant.
1: Yeah.
2: And he does that. Basically, you pay what you can pay. And
1: if that's more for like people that are having a hard time and homeless, right?
2: Well,
1: I think it is.
2: Perhaps, but check this out. This place is allowing customers to pay what they can or nothing at all for their meals. The owner, Dylan Alverson, said the changes were motivated by community concerns, financial challenges within the restaurant industry, and a desire to make food accessible to everyone.
1: Mm-hmm.
2: Since adopting the model in February, the restaurant has continued operating and growing despite nearly half of its customers not paying.
1: Wow.
2: How do you make money like that?
1: Yeah, how do you make money and how do you sustain? Because you got to buy the items to make food, right?
2: Maybe it's like a few like customers that really love this place and they just like overpay. So they like make up for the lost money.
1: If people are paying what they can, like say if they're getting like food from a food bank or they're getting donations from other places so they can make the food, that's a different situation. But I don't know, man.
2: I don't know. Well, congratulations. It's working for Dylan Everson over in Minneapolis.
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2: Heavy congestion up towards Hardyville on I-95 in your north and southbound lanes. You're slow there between Hardy Boulevard and Highway 278. That's exits 5 and exit 8 in either direction. You can consider alternate routes such as Highway 17. And also keeping an eye on some congestion there on Speedway Boulevard northbound as you're leaving town, crossing the state line there at the Savannah River. Some slight delays there, but picking up as you continue northbound up towards Highway 315. Another traffic update in minutes. I'm Zach Grizzle.
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3: All right, if you like to travel a lot, there's something new going on at the TSA. What is it?
4: Well, they're trying something new. Travelers are flying out of Boston Logan. They have a new way to bypass the airport security lines.
3: Okay,
4: thanks to a first-of-its-kind remote TSA screening. Let me know if you would do this, Eric B. In nearby Framingham, eligible Delta and JetBlue passengers can park there, check in there, clear security there, and then board a secure bus that takes them directly to the secure side of the terminal.
3: Okay.
4: With check bags sent through the normal baggage system, and the service runs from flights departing between 5:30 a.m. and 4 p.m. It costs $9 each way.
3: Okay, all I can say is whatever you're signing, read the fine print.
4: Oh.
3: Because some of these things that you sign, you give up all your rights.
4: Whoa.
3: And they could take...
4: Wait a minute, this is just a shuttle from this place to that place. What kind of rights can they take away in that period of time?
3: Read the fine print, that's all I'll say.
4: Officials say that the pilot is designed to make travel smoother while maintaining security.
3: Mm-hmm.
4: Are you doing this, yes or no?
3: No.
4: You're scared?
3: I'm not doing it.
4: Oh, God.
3: No.

0: Friday, of course, the NBA Finals are going on, and there was a big performance at the halftime show for Game 4.
1: Didn't expect this, but I'm sure New York really went wild for the Wu-Tang Clan performing
0: for sure
1: at the NBA Finals Game 4. I did see the very end of the game. I unfortunately did not get to see Method Man do his damn thing. We're talking about it coming up next in the Baker Buzz.
2: Back to the music with those Baker Boys.
3: Baker Boys.
4: G, I'm at the top of my game. 100.

0: Z100.
1: All right, listen up, pay attention.
2: It's the Baker Buzz
1: from Hollywood and beyond.
3: We specifically said no camera.
4: All right, personally, myself, I am not a big NBA follower. I don't watch it. I don't really care about the finals. I don't care anything. But it is a big deal right now because game four just happened. And the New York Knicks are leading the series 3-1. So they're one game away, which the next game is going to be on Saturday.
0: Yes.
4: But let's talk about the halftime show. Yeah. They've already had Cardi B performing.
0: Ooh, wow. Right? Well, this is a step up from that.
4: Okay.
0: Wu-Tang Clan performed during the halftime game number four at the NBA Finals between the Knicks and the Spurs at Madison Square Garden. I did get a chance to see the very end of it, and everybody was all happy and stuff like that. Yeah. There's people, and I think they were waiting for me to high-five them, but I didn't.
4: Oh.
0: I mean, I could care less who's winning.
4: Were you out watching it somewhere?
0: I was out. I was at a bar, and it was the very end. Everybody was cheering. Gotcha. I was trying to have a conversation, but people were yelling all loud. Anyway, it did pop off. It's the group's first full performance at a Knicks game.
4: Mm-hmm.
0: They performed Wu-Tang Clan Ain't Nothing to F With.
4: Yep.
0: M-E-T-H-O-D, man. I love that song and more. The appearance comes as the hip-hop collective continues to go on their farewell tour, Wu-Tang The Final Chamber.
4: Yeah, and of course they were inducted in the Rock and Roll Hall of Fame. So
0: yeah.
4: I think it's a big deal, man, for them to come back together to do something for a halftime show, especially being from New York and the Knicks are in the playoffs. And I don't remember the last time.
0: 26 years.
4: Yeah, it's been a while.
0: I don't know why I know that, but I do.
4: I even seen some posts on social media, this grown man just crying and bawling. Like, you got issues at that point,
0: no,
4: bro.
0: Let them live their life. Congratulations to the Wu-Tang Clan, and there's your Baker Buzz.
2: 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You know who I

0: Capricorn Street westbound, you're sluggish a little bit before Veterans Parkway. Those delays continuing as you move westbound towards Ogeechee Road. Another traffic update in minutes. I'm Zach Grizzle.
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1: 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It will lead to marriage more likely. 73%.
0: You'll have a marriage, but you won't have any friends or family.
1: Jeez.

0: Fan Throwback Station.
1: A 5-year study involving 2,847 couples reportedly found that more private relationships were 73% more likely to lead to marriage. So what does that say?
0: I wonder why they're so private.
1: Private meaning not everything is out in public.
0: Okay.
1: Like not posting online. Okay. No relationship content online. No pressure to prove anything online.
0: Okay, so that adds another question for me. So I have a good friend and they've been dating somebody privately and all of a sudden they're getting married. I'm like, wait a minute. You just met this person. I'm concerned.
1: Okay.
0: All right.
1: This is about not putting all your information on the street so everybody can see it and everybody can be involved with it and everybody can judge it.
0: Listen, if I don't know this person in your life, do not invite me to this wedding. I don't think it's going to last. I'm just saying out there, if it's so private.
1: So because you don't see their business online, you don't validate it?
0: Listen.
1: Is that what it is?
0: If somebody is popping up out of the blue,
1: okay,
0: like, where is this person from?
1: I'm going to throw a hypothetical. Nick V, say if I was seeing somebody privately, you didn't exactly know, and then all of a sudden I say, hey, Nick V, guess what?
0: Don't invite me to the wedding.
1: Wow!
0: We need to have dinner.
1: I was going
0: to
1: ask you to play.
0: We need to have dinner with this person first. Let's go on a picnic. Let's go on a hike. I want to know who this person is before you tie the knot with this person for the rest of your life.
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3: Looking at some congestion now as you're making your way southbound on I-95. You're slowing down there a little ways before Louisville Road off of Highway 80. That's exit 102. Continuing to be sluggish as you make your way past I-16 off of exit 99. Freeing up a little bit though, getting down towards Henderson. And also keeping eyes on delays on Abercorn Street westbound. You're sluggish a little bit before Veterans Parkway. Those delays continuing as you move westbound towards Ogeechee Road. Another traffic update in minutes. I'm Zach Grizzle.
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15: Fun and energetic DJs that make you feel good.
16: Think of Boys Daily.
15: Oh, boy.
11: All right, let's get past the embarrassing moment of the point when the check comes and it's like $500 and there's like six of you guys.
15: Yeah.
11: What are you going to do? Somebody drank four drinks. Somebody right. didn't drink anything. You drank coffee and you're not going to pay for all
15: of
11: that.
15: Well, if you happen to have an iPhone, there's a new update coming out. The iOS 27 is introducing a built-in bill splitting tool that lets you take a photo of the receipt, automatically scans, and reads each item and price, and then lets you assign those items to different people.
11: This is going to take too long. No.
15: No, what do you mean?
11: You said you have to assign it to everybody. Okay, Eric V, drink coffee.
15: I mean, you know what you ordered.
11: Wanda Sykes, drink tea.
15: So all you have to do is split up, you know, if somebody had three drinks, you put that three drinks on their bill.
11: I can see if this app is cool. Like, I hand it, I do my drinks, I put my boop, boop, boop, boop, those are mine, and I hand you the app, and you do yours, and then so on and so forth.
15: I think it's a good thing. All it right. calculates each person's sharing, including portion, tax, and tip, then creates and sends Apple Cash payment requests directly through the Apple Wallet. So I think it's a W.
11: Man,
15: myself.
11: I don't think so. I think this is more reason.
15: It's not that hard.
11: All right, we'll see.
15: You're making it more difficult. You haven't even used it yet.
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21: Get ready for a hot afternoon across southeast Georgia and the Lowcountry. Temperatures are going to be in the mid to upper 90s, but it'll feel like the triple digits. It's going to be warm all weekend long, and we will see a few chances for some showers and thunderstorms. I'm meteorologist Catherine Liberta with the WJCL 22 forecast.
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2: So why do you add your location services and give it to somebody if you're just going to hide it?
3: Okay, it's a new feature. There's an update coming out.
2: The sneaky Apple.
3: iOS 27 is coming out. It's hide location. It adds that to the app. So even if you share your location with somebody else, you can temporarily hide it without them knowing you're hiding it.
2: Okay, so here's the reason why I share my location with certain people that are in my life. Mm-hmm. My family members, my wife, of course, just because you never know these days. Like somebody goes missing and all of a sudden, where are they? You can't get them. Their phone is off, blah, blah, blah.
3: Yeah.
2: So I think it's important to make sure that your loved ones know exactly where you are just in case they cannot get a hold of you.
3: Well, when the feature is turned on, the person on the other end does not appear to receive a notification. Instead, their device may simply show no location found, meaning the user can take a temporary break from location sharing without fully removing someone or changing their settings.
2: This is a rotten apple right here, Eric V, as far as I'm concerned. Number 27.
3: So you're not going to update?
2: I'm bypassing this one.
3: You're not updating?
2: I'm staying on 26.

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5: Heads up now. Looks like some trouble in Chatham County. There's a crash. I-95 southbound before Highway 204, exit 94. Seeing those delays stretching back past I-16 over towards Highway 80 at Louisville Road. That's exit 102. Also a nearby crash to keep an eye out for. Over on I-16, westbound, a crash there by Dean Forest Road, exit 160, off on your right-hand side, with some mild to moderate delays there at times. That's a look at traffic. I'm Zach Grizzle.
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1: Feel Good Friday. We are the Baker Boys, and the weekend is here, so it is time for that mouth love.
0: We need some positivity in our life, ladies and gentlemen, and I have it for you. Just repeat after me right after this.

National Weather Service in Charleston has issued a severe thunderstorm warning for portions of Bullock County in southeastern Georgia, Effingham County in southeastern Georgia, Screven County in southeastern Georgia, until 7:30 p.m. Eastern Daylight Time. At 6:41 p.m. Eastern Daylight Time, a severe thunderstorm was located over Brooklyn, moving east at 30 miles an hour. Hazard, 60 miles an hour wind gusts and small hail. Source, radar indicated. Impact, expect damage to roofs, siding, and trees. Locations impacted include Statesboro, Guyton, Brooklyn, Newington, Oliver, Leafield, Dover, Egypt, Stilson, and Capitolo. This includes Interstate 16 between mile markers 121 and 122. Seek shelter inside a well-built structure and stay away from windows. The storm is capable of producing damaging winds. Wind damage with this storm will occur before any rain or lightning. Do not wait for the sound of thunder before taking cover. Seek shelter immediately inside a sturdy structure and stay away from windows. Report severe weather to your nearest law enforcement agency or the National Weather Service office in Charleston, South Carolina.

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2: 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Nick, did you write this one? Come on.
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3: It's all about positivity. It's all about vibes. It's all about the words you say to yourself and other people as well. Nick V calls it mouth love.
0: Eric V, it sounds like you're learning, you know, how to use your words for power.
3: I'm trying.
0: Okay, good job. So everybody's done mouth love. All of our guests who have come in, from Megan Thee Stallion to Ice Cube, who helped me out with mouth love.
3: Yes.
0: Way back in the day, all you have to do is please take a deep breath in.
3: All right.
0: Blow it out. One more deep breath of prana. Hold it. Thank you. Let it go. All right. Very easy right there. All you have to do is repeat after me. I am wisdom.
3: I am wisdom.
0: I am power.
3: I am power.
0: I am free.
3: I am free.
0: I am the master of my day.
3: I am the master of my day.
0: Wow.
3: There it is.
0: How powerful is that?
3: It's simple. It's powerful.
0: That means that nobody can interfere with your peace, with your positivity, what you are doing. Just walk away. Somebody calls you, somebody sends the text messages. Don't, just ignore them.
3: Well, if they stop sharing their location with you?
0: You'll never know what they need. We got to go, guys. Have a beautiful, blessed, powerful day. We'll be back on Manifest Monday from the Baker Boys.
3: Yep, we'll catch you then. Peace, y'all.

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1: is G100 Traffic.
2: Heads up now, looks like some trouble in Chatham County. There's a crash, I-95 southbound before Highway 204, exit 94. Seeing those delays stretching back past I-16 over towards Highway 80 at Louisville Road, that's exit 102. Also a nearby crash to keep an eye out for over on I-16 westbound, a crash there by Dean Forest Road, exit 160, off on your right-hand side, with some mild to moderate delays there at times. That's a look at traffic. I'm Zach Grizzle.
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21: Feel Good Friday. Later in the show, Nick V is going to be bringing a mouth glove just to go into the weekend for all of you guys out there. So Minneapolis, right? Cafe, postmodern times, has switched it from a for-profit model to a donation-based system. I've heard of this a lot. Interesting. A lot of people are doing this. There's like John Bon Jovi has a restaurant. Yeah. And he does that. Basically, you pay what you can pay. And if but that's more for like people that are having a hard time and homeless, right? Well, I think it is. Perhaps, but check this out. This place is allowing customers to pay what they can or nothing at all for their meals. The owner, Dylan Alverson, said the changes were motivated by community concerns, financial challenges within the restaurant industry, and a desire to make food accessible to everyone. Mm-hmm. Since adopting the model in February, the restaurant has continued operating and growing despite nearly half of its customers not paying. Wow. How do you make money like that?
22: Yeah, how do you make money and how do you sustain? Because you got to buy the items to make food, right?
21: Maybe it's like a few like customers that really love this place and they just like overpay. So they like make up for the lost money.
22: If people are paying what they can, like say if they're getting like food from a food bank or they're getting donations from other places so they can make the food, that's a different situation. But I don't know, man.
21: I don't know. Well, congratulations. It's working for Dylan Everson over in Minneapolis.
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25: Get ready for a hot afternoon across southeast Georgia and the Lowcountry. Temperatures are going to be in the mid to upper 90s, but it'll feel like the triple digits. It's going to be warm all weekend long, and we will see a few chances for some showers and thunderstorms. I'm meteorologist Kathleen Liberta with the WJCL 22 forecast.
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0: Hey, it's Dee Dee in the Morning, and this is your personal invite to join G100 for the Sips on Styles Tasting Festival at In Market Arena on Saturday, July 25th. We are taking over with craft beers, live music, and all the fun you can handle. It's going to be a whole mood, and you do not want to miss it. Grab your tickets now by tapping that G100 app.
1: Attorney Ken Nugent here. If you were injured in an accident in Savannah, and now you're at the mercy of the insurance company, you're a sitting duck. We'll go for what you deserve. Want to win? One call, that's all.
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3: My husband and I usually go for a nightly walk, and we were walking, and I did not feel well, and I passed out. Vicki Womack, Swainsboro, Georgia. It was suggested that I see Dr. Adeni.
4: Vicki had critical aortic stenosis confirmed on echo and CT, compromising blood flow, and she needed aortic valve replacement. Abdul Razak Adeni, MD, interventional cardiologist.
3: I was shocked, because it all came on so quickly.
4: At St. Joseph's Candler, I performed transcatheter aortic valve replacement, or TAVR, to replace her diseased valve with a prosthetic valve, avoiding open heart surgery.
3: Everybody was just so nice and welcoming and would answer any question I had. After the surgery, I really felt so much better. It was surprising to me how quick I recovered.
4: I'm really happy for Ms. Womack and that she's back to walking with her husband, and really proud of the team at St. Joseph's for the work we did.
3: They were just so good to me. They really cared about me as a person.
4: And that's why I choose to practice at St. Joseph's Candler.
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11: Get ready for a hot afternoon across southeast Georgia and the Lowcountry. Temperatures are going to be in the mid to upper 90s, but it'll feel like the triple digits. It's going to be warm all weekend long, and we will see a few chances for some showers and thunderstorms. I'm meteorologist Catherine Liberta with the WJCL 22 forecast.
14: Bring it, bring the bounce back.
0: Back to hip-hop and throwbacks.
15: Yeah, we back, yeah.